0: They don't even know. Everyone's and they don't even know.
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Do you have a large collection of something? And if so, how many items are in that particular collection? Text us 10029. We are collecting collection information, I guess. Because there's a Denmark man who recently received the Guinness World Record for the world's largest Iron Maiden collection this week. Rock on. His name is Rasmus Stavensberg. He has 4,168 pieces of Iron Maiden memorabilia. Honestly, that's crazy. I don't even know if I have 4,168 items in my entire house. I'm a minimalist. The only thing I think I collect is parking tickets, cracks on my windshield, and wistful regrets, perhaps. But good for him. It's Metric. This is New Music Discovery now on Sonic. Victim of Luck.

0: A shocking new study says one third of North Americans are turning to tarot or fortune telling to give them reassurance about the future in this crazy economy. Honestly, I get it. Sonic 129, I'm Lauren Hunter. So welcome to Radio Tarot. I actually know how to read tarot cards, so we'll answer your burning questions. Just text them to me, 10029. Jamie?
1: Will I come into a windfall of money?
0: What if the cards say no? This is going to be a very depressing segment.
1: I won't get my hopes up.
0: All right. Well, let's find out. I'm going to pull a tarot card. Are you ready?
1: I'm ready.
0: Your card is the Empress.
1: I was going to say my wife. I recently got married in January. She's my Empress.
0: Ooh! So this card represents fertility, abundance, and nature. So I think your wife is going to come into money. You're not, but your wife will.
1: You know what? That's all right.
0: Either that or it means you're rich in your love with your wife.
1: I would agree with you there.
0: Yay! At least that's something. Text us 10029. Your burning questions for Radio Tarot.

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1: Mother Mother in Mexico.
0: The Black Keys in Vancouver. And our next Get the Hell Out of Here is about to take off.
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0: We were talking about crazy collections. Welcome to Collector's Corner, because a man recently broke the Guinness World Record for largest Iron Maiden collection. He has 4,168 items. Just a few, hey?
1: Yeah, that's actually impressive.
0: Now, what do you collect, John, and how many pieces do you have of that?
1: It's from my jigsaw puzzles, and I really like them. I got 83 1,000-piece puzzles all by the same artist. So it's pretty impressive.
0: 83? That's 83,000 pieces to solve, John.
1: Yes, it is. But and you know what? I've done them all at least twice.
0: What?
1: And there are some that are missing a couple here, but I marked that on the box so everybody knows. And
0: well, I think I'm missing a few pieces at times, to be honest.
1: Well, me too, because I keep doing them.
0: Fair. This is Cake Now. Short skirt, long jacket on Sonic 1029.

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1: Dude, if you've had a few old fashions before hopping on the old dating app, a word of advice. 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

Jack White helped Stephen Colbert with his first post-late night project last week, and it was so bizarre in the best way. My name's Riley. This is Alternative Edmonton, Sonic 1029. So Stephen Colbert's late show ended on Thursday. That was the last ever episode of that show. And then 23 hours later, he was back on TV, but for a local cable access show in a small town in Michigan. It was called Only in Monroe. It takes place in Monroe, Michigan. And it was just full of weird gags, including his volunteer musical director, which was just Jack White playing with a reel-to-reel tape. If you want to watch the full thing, the full one-hour broadcast of Only in Monroe is up on YouTube right now. This is Noah Kahan, his latest, The Great Divide, on Sonic.

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It's Riley. Rock and Thunder Music Fest is just about a month and a half away, which suddenly sounds very, very

very soon, doesn't it? July 11th and 12th is when it's going down at Rock and Thunder Fest, or I should say at Exhibition Lands Racetrack. It is Rock and Thunder Fest. Lots of great bands going to be there. You've got Biff Naked. You've got Paul Langlois of the Tragically Hip, Grandson, 3 Days Grace, and of course, this band. And that's all just one day. This is the Glorious Sons, their latest new plan on Song.

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The Tragically Hip have a new live album coming out this summer to mark 10 years since their final tour. This is Alternative Edmonton, Sonic 102.9. My name's Riley. Everybody knows what you're referring to when you say the Hip's final tour, that last stretch of shows they went on after Gord announced his battle with brain cancer. They're calling the album Live July 22 to August 20th, 2016. It's coming out August 21st. They've already released a couple preview tracks, including the live recording of 50 Mission Cap from when they stopped here in Edmonton during that tour. You can get it on a triple vinyl record pressing. You can get it on double CD. You can get it digitally. It's going to be big. Here's the Lumineers. It's Cleopatra on Sonic.

I am a terrible golfer, and as such, I don't really like golf all that much. But I've learned to reframe my terrible golf skills in my head and view it as helping a very noble cause. And if you're of similar golf skill, maybe this will help you. My name's Riley. This is Alternative Ed in Sonic 102.9. See, there's a little girl in town. Her name is Zoe Ferris. She has had a classic little girl dream. She's 10 years old. She's wanted a horse her entire life. So she's been saving up to buy one. What does this have to do with golf? Well, she is saving up by selling golf balls. She finds golf balls. She cleans them up. She sells them used. She's banking all that money to buy a horse and care for a horse and all of that horse related jazz. And as a guy who loses basically every golf ball I've ever touched in my life, I feel like I am now not just a terrible golfer, but I am in fact an incredibly generous man who is helping a little girl achieve her dream. It has nothing to do with the awful slice on my drives and everything to do with me being a very charitable man. That's what I'm going to tell myself for the rest of the summer. I got

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Good news. There's some redevelopment happening at the airport to make it eventually a nicer experience. The bad news is that in the meantime, while they are doing that redevelopment, that might cause some slowdowns for you. So if you've got a summer vacation plan that involves a flight, just be aware of that. My name's Riley. This is Alternative Edmonton, Sonic 1029. It's the North Tower that they're doing some construction on, and eventually it's going to be really nice. They're going to refresh the interior and fix the elevators, make them really fancy and new and yada, yada, yada. Until then, though, well, construction is a part of fixing stuff, right? So they do say that you are advised to use the South Pedway on the ground level to travel to and from the terminal. There's also going to be a bunch of signs and stuff to help you navigate. But if you were planning on going anywhere in the near future, figure I'd pass that along. Here's the latest from Cameron Whitcomb, Kingdom of Fear on Sonic.

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Biff Naked is part of the lineup for Rock and Thunder Music Festival, and that is going to be great. My name's Riley. This is Alternative Edmonton, Sonic 102.9. It's always great when Biff Naked's in town because she's so fun and so caring, too. Like, she is one of those artists that I genuinely believe may have memorized the name of every single fan she's ever met. She's just makes that connection with everyone so well. She's going to be part of Rock and Thunder Music Festival along with Paul Langlois of The Tragically Hip, Grandson, The Glorious Sons, 3 Days Grace. That is all going down July 11th and 12th at Exhibition Lands Racetrack. 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

in Quebec, and I really hope they expand this out to the rest of the country. My name's Riley. This is Alternative Edmonton, Sonic 102.9. They're doing a couple shows where they say they're just going to play deep cuts, old stuff. In their own words, they called it just the punk stuff. That's how they're billing these two shows in August. One is August 3rd in Quebec City. The other is August 5th in Montreal. They're playing smaller venues than they normally do. And the idea behind this is just the songs that are really dear to them. They're celebrating the roots and the place they came from. And I'm really into that idea. I think there's going to be a lot of longtime Offspring fans that are really excited for these shows and trying to travel to get to them. And I think if they are very successful, if they see the demand for these tickets, maybe they'll expand it out into an entire Just the Punk Stuff tour. This is the Offspring at Self-Esteem on Sonic.

after releasing the Nine Inch Noise album a while back, Trent Reznor is now back fully in Nine Inch Nails mode. He says he is working on new Nine Inch Nails music, and to quote him directly, "I'll see you when I come up for air. This is Nine Inch Nails only on Sonic."

the latest from Arkells, featuring Portugal the Man, Money. Alternative Edmonton, Sonic 102.9, it's Riley. Arkells sent out an email to their mailing list on the weekend. There was a thank you for some of these really cool shows that they've played recently, like the three very intimate shows they played here just a little over a week ago, I guess. They also announced a few new dates, just one or two in Canada, but on top of that, some new American dates down in California and Vegas. And it did sort of feel like they will be teasing more stuff. In fact, they did say directly more shows will continue to announce in the coming weeks. I do wonder if they might double back to some of these cities they did just play in, these small intimate venues, to play, you know, the bigger venues that we're used to with them, to give everybody who couldn't make it in to those smaller shows a chance to see them live. In the meantime, this is Bush. It's Come Down on Sonic 102.9.

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0: The Black Keys in Vancouver. And our next Get the Hell Out of Here is about to take off.
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Muse, Supermassive Black Hole, Alternative Edmonton, Sonic 102.9. It's Riley. They have a new album on the way in just over 1 month. 1 month from tomorrow, June 26th, is the release date of Muse, The Wow Signal. And a lot of people are very excited by this album, especially if they are longtime Muse fans, because it seems to have some vibe of some older Muse tunes, stuff like Supermassive Black Hole. They've released a couple singles off of it. Some Muse fans are saying, oh, wow, yeah, this feels like somewhere in the realm of the first three Muse albums. I'm very intrigued. This is the latest from Tame Impala. It's Dracula on Sonic.

Talk has been working on a rock opera, and I cannot wait to hear the full thing. My name's Riley. This is Alternative Edmonton, Sonic 102.9. He talked about how he loves the idea of this album that tells a full narrative and tells a story of a character, but at the same time, you can just pick a song and really enjoy it as a standalone piece of art, which I do love. I love that about any concept album. You can't do that with any other narrative medium. You know, you can't just watch 6 minutes of a movie and go, oh, that was really satisfying. Or you can't pick the middle of a book and read one chapter and fully grasp the context. But you can do that with a concept album. And I think that's what makes them so special. I'm looking forward to the rock opera that Talk has been working on. This is our first taste of it. It is Talk, his latest, Time Machine, on Sonic. Left the

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The Rural Alberta Advantage, terrified. Alternative Edmonton, Sonic 1029. It's Riley. The RAA are going to be in town for the second edition of the Down by the River Festival, which is going down in September. It's September 18th to 20th at Louise McKinney Park. You're going to have the RAA plus a handful of other bands. If you want to check it out, if you want to get tickets, details, whatever, you can go to downbytheriverfest.ca and learn everything you need to learn right there. Here's Evanescence, Bring Me to Life on Sonic.

The latest from Somber 12 to 12, Alternative Edmonton, Sonic 102.9. It's Riley. If you haven't yet seen Middle Life, that is the romantic comedy that Peter and Leia of July Talk are in. It is doing a very special screening, one night only, at a whole bunch of cities across the country. Up until this point, it's been pretty limited to just sort of touring small engagements. Now it's going to be at Cineplex Theaters on June 10th at 7 o'clock. That's it. It's just sort of like one showing that specific date. But if you do want to see it, it will be playing at Cineplex Odeon South Edmonton Cinemas, June 10th, 7 p.m. Tickets at cineplex.com. This is July Talk. It's The Garden on Sonic. I went walking.

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0: Welcome to the show. My name's Garner. I hope you had a good weekend. I hope you got to ride a bike and pet a dog and talk to a friend. I went on a journey far, far away. I traveled to, quick little shout out to the town of Morinville. I came out there on Saturday for your giant community garage sale, and it did not disappoint. I mean, I left empty-handed because I have very, very sophisticated garage sale taste, but the entire town was in on it. We ended up hitting the thrift stores on the main drag. I don't know what that main street is called, but these thrift stores were spectacular, and we're standing in one of them, and then all of a sudden, the woman that runs the place is like, everyone, take a loaf of bread, please. Please take a loaf of bread. Apparently, somebody had donated dozens and dozens of loaves of bread, so I guess I didn't go home empty-handed. I went home with a bag of blueberry scones. That was pretty good. The Morinville garage sale, though, I think this is an annual thing, and it's a pretty big deal. But the problem, what they did is there was a component of it where people set up tables in the rec center parking lot. And then there was the part where people all over the town of Morinville just had garage sales. The home garage sales, that's where the good stuff was. The parking lot sale, I'm starting to find it's the same people at everyone, and they just pack all their Rubbermaid totes up and they go from garage sale or flea market to flea market to flea market, and they never really sell anything because their prices are ridiculous. Especially, too, there's this whole thing now. When you go to Dollarama, all this stuff is prepackaged, and it's got the price tag right on it. And then you see that thing in a garage sale, and they're asking more than what you would have paid for at Dollarama. What's going on? But anyway, Morinville, I'm embarrassed to say this. I have lived in Edmonton now for over 21 years, and I feel like that's the first time I've ever set foot in Morinville. Oh, but I'll go back. It was majestic. Thank you for hosting your big garage sale. That was a lot of fun.
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2: Krista? There's no time to Google. How soon should you send your RSVP to a party invitation?
3: Right away.
2: This is a type of bird and the act of passing food from your mouth to your stomach.
3: Swallow.
2: What married couple are the hosts of HGTV's Fixer Upper?
3: Oh, pass.
2: Everlong, All My Life, and Best of You are all songs from which Sonic band?
3: Foo Fighters.
2: Are the Minnesota Wild still in the NHL playoffs?
3: No.
2: What is the daily rise and fall of an ocean's level called?
3: Tide.
2: Who should you go see if you're having trouble with your bicuspid?
3: Dentist.
2: Was Frankenstein written by a man or a woman?
3: Woman.
2: Which of these mascots wears a monocle, Mr. Peanut or the Monopoly Man?
3: Mr. Peanut.
2: What married couple hosts HGTV's Fixer Upper?
4: Okay, we're going to be polite about this. Yes. It's etiquette week.
2: Very much.
4: Thank you for being on the show, Krista.
2: Yes.
4: Now, if you'll allow it, let's please mark your work.
2: And sure. I will tell you this, Taylor is not marking with a red pen this week.
4: Nope. It's just black.
2: Yeah.
4: I don't want to hurt any feelings. Okay, let's go through this. How soon should you send your RSVP to a party invitation? You said right away. Yeah, you should do it promptly. That's how soon you should do it. You don't want the other person waiting around.
2: Is Manners Week dumb? Now that I hear the...
4: I think it might just be dumb enough.
2: Okay.
4: Okay. It's a type of bird and the act of passing food from your mouth to your stomach. What is it? You said swallow. Yeah, that's the right answer. Everlong, All My Life, and Best of You are all songs from which Sonic band? You said Foo Fighters. That's the right answer. Are the Minnesota Wild still in the playoffs? You knew they are not. That's a no. What is the daily rise and fall of an ocean's level called? You said tide. That's correct. Who should you go see if you're having trouble with your bicuspid? You knew it was your dentist. Was Frankenstein written by a man or a woman? You said a woman. Yeah, that's right. Mary Shelley. Which of these mascots wears a monocle? Mr. Peanut or the Monopoly Man? Man, it's hard to tell them apart, even though one's a literal peanut. You went with Mr. Peanut? Yeah, that's right. He's got the top hat. A cane, maybe? And a monocle. He's very fancy. But then one question held you back from $1,000, Krista.
3: Joanna.
2: Joanna.
4: What married couple are the hosts of HGTV's Fixer Upper? Yeah, it's Chip and Joanna Gaines.
3: Oh, God.
4: So a final score of 8 out of 9.
2: Oh, well.
3: Oh, no.
2: Krista, it has been our absolute pleasure to have you on No Time to Google.
3: Thank you.
4: Oh, look
2: at this. You're welcome.
4: Okay.
2: You have a good day, okay?
3: You too.
2: Okay, bye.
3: Bye.
0: Woo. Sonic.

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0: 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And our next Get the Hell Out of Here is about to take off.
2: 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We're now boarding Get the Hell Out of Here, trip number 81, to see Foo Fighters in... 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
1: Smells like fresh blueberry scones, too. I should have saved you one. I got free scones on the weekend in Orenville. Thrift store scones. Ever had those before?
2: I have not had thrift store scones.
1: It was the weirdest thing. We, a group of friends, we motored north to the bright lights of Morinville. I was talking about this a while. They had their big town-wide garage sale going on. I left empty-handed because, again, I'm a man of very, very sophisticated garage sale tastes. So I didn't buy anything, but my friends, everybody else kind of got, you know, one of my friends got some Hot Wheels.
2: Cool. Nice.
1: Yeah.
2: Okay.
1: So he got some Hot Wheels. I can't remember what the other one got, but we ended up in the thrift stores right on the main track. Do you know the lay of the land in Morinville?
2: I do not.
1: No? Okay. This is my first time I've ever been there, and it was delightful. So we're in this thrift store, and all of a sudden, the woman that runs the place, everybody take a free loaf of bread, and there's like shelves of bread.
2: Okay.
1: So I grabbed a bag of blueberry scones. I don't know where they came from, but
2: yeah, were they used? Like, why are they at the thrift store?
1: I mean, if they were used, they were, you know, it was highway miles, wasn't city miles on those scones. No, it was fine. It was good. It was a great way to spend a weekend. I wish I would have found some treasures, but there were no treasures to be found.
3: Sonic!

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1: Oh, hang on. I want to read you a message here. This warms my heart. Are we the official morning show of casseroles?
2: Ooh.
1: Are people doing we talk about casseroles a lot, and we spend a lot of time talking about that on Friday morning. I don't know if I want to do it again this morning, but Amber messaged and said, hey, I thought you guys would be very proud and want you to know my husband made us buffalo chicken potato bacon casserole for our lunches this week. The little bite I had last night was pretty good. Pretty good? Be fantastic. I'll let you know how lunch is, though. Have a great Monday, Amber. Yeah, please report in. I need to know how your buffalo chicken casserole, how it went down.
2: Yeah, what were the five words in that casserole? Buffalo chicken bacon ranch casserole?
1: Buffalo chicken potato bacon casserole.
2: Oh, I like all of those words.
1: Yeah, no ranch in there.
2: Oh, but those are good.
1: You could add some ranch. That'd be
2: spectacular.
1: Yeah,
2: a little drizzle on top.
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3: Do you have any of those almonds with you this morning?
4: No.
3: The ones you've been raving about? The ones that you want to marry?
4: No, the can is currently empty. I got to restock.
3: What's the company? Blue
4: Diamond.
3: Blue Diamond.
4: Yeah.
3: I know the ones you're talking about, the wasabi and soy almonds.
4: They're so good.
3: Oh.
4: I can't stop thinking about them. I can't stop eating them.
3: That's your kryptonite food?
4: Mm-hmm.
3: Now, hang on. Is kryptonite good for Superman or bad for Superman?
4: Bad for Superman.
3: It's bad. So these are foods that...
4: You can't resist, so they turn bad.
3: Yeah.
4: It's like if I just had like a little dainty handful of almonds once a day, it'd probably be fine, but I'm cracking the can and finishing the whole thing.
3: Are you shaking the can right into your mouth?
4: No, I lick my finger and then put the so that I can pick up all the dust in the bottom and then lick it off my finger.
3: The wasabi dust?
4: Yeah, it's so good.
3: It's one of the finest of the dusts.
4: Mm-hmm.
3: Lately, my thing, and those stupid Compliments house brand, the wavy...
4: Oh, your extra flavor?
3: Yeah.
4: Yeah.
3: The ketchup ones are where it's at, but I strayed from the path and I tried the hot honey over the week. They got some kick to them. They got some jam, baby.
4: More hot than honey?
3: Mm-hmm. But holy crap, I could not stop eating those. Maybe that's my kryptonite food right now. I'm trying so hard to get my ass together when it comes to, like, sometimes I feel like I'm just eating like a raccoon and I got to quit that. I'm past the age that I should be doing that. I gotta stop. But yeah, the Compliments, the house brand chips. I've been off the sugar, but I fell off that wagon this weekend.
4: Mm.
3: Bought myself a bag of Super Nibs.
4: Oh, those are so good.
3: They were so fresh. You know what the problem is, though, is that we watched should we go on another tangent here?
4: Yeah.
3: That weird Sally Field movie about the octopus.
4: Ooh, we started that. I really like it. First 20 minutes of it.
3: I resisted. I was like, this looks dumb. Does that octopus talk? He doesn't talk to her. But it's, you know what? If you need a dose of feel good, and I think we all do, try, what's it called? Really Bright Creatures?
4: Yeah, Remarkably Bright Creatures.
3: Remarkably Bright Creatures.
4: Yeah.
3: Yeah. It's good. You'll feel good in the end.
4: It weirds me out because the octopus is voiced by the guy who played Dr. Octopus in the first Spider-Man movie.
3: Wow, that's nerdy.
4: So I'm like, oh, that's a lot of octopus action going on for that guy.
3: I don't know. Like, I find octopuses hard to look at, actually. They're kind of gross.
4: What if they're listening?
3: I know. I've offended the octopus audience. But, yeah, that was what I was trying to get to, is that it gets a little quiet and emotional at times, and here I am tearing into my Super Nib bag, and it's like, they're so fresh right now that they're all stuck together.
4: Yeah.
3: You're trying to peel one out, and it's like, oh, four came out at the same time. Oh, no. Now I have to eat four. And then I polish off an entire bag. That is so bad. That's my kryptonite food.
4: Super Nibs.
3: Yeah. Somebody said... You were talking about this on the weekend, right?
4: Mm-hmm, yeah, your kryptonite food.
3: Ginger beef?
4: Yeah.
3: In grade school, we went to a Chinese buffet in class. I polished off 6 plates of just ginger beef.
4: Wow.
3: That is a top-tier Chinese food, the ginger beef.
4: Mm-hmm.
3: That's top-tier right there. I commend you. 10029 if you want to talk about your kryptonite food.
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2: The Garner Andrews Show. Somebody said Garner probably hates babies with their scrunched up, wrinkly face. No, I don't hate babies. I love babies. But it's just the... I'm not a big fan of dogs that produce a high snot and saliva volume. And it's just always on their face. I just don't like that. And I also said I'm not a big fan. I will pet your dog and I'll play with your dog, but I don't want to see its little... I don't know. What's the proper word for this?
3: Its third eye?
2: Yeah, I don't want to see its butthole. I just don't want to see that. Like, I like a tail on a dog, like a little butt curtain. Because I don't want to be staring at that all day. Because the dog walks away and you're sitting around in somebody's house. And the whole time I'm like, is anybody else looking at that? That's weird. I don't need to see that. Anyway, I don't want to talk about that anymore. I've offended all the dog breeds. I like dogs. I love it when I get an opportunity to pet one. But there's just certain things I don't want to see. Moving on. Hang on a second. Hi.
4: Hey, you're talking about, like,

0: times of old of using like Kazaa or LimeWire to download music?
1: Yeah, yeah. Taylor was a LimeWire guy, and I was old school. Cassette and fingers on play and record, just waiting for the annoying disc jockey to stop talking.
0: So I was kind of in between those times where I have recorded music, like, well, you know, on cassette, because cassettes were just convenient. Quality wasn't there, but it was convenient. But big time when Napster came along, I was all into that, burning CDs and loved it.
1: Did you ever destroy the family computer like Taylor did?
0: Like thousands of times. Napster wasn't as bad as LimeWire, because those ones gave us like real malicious malware.
1: Yeah, LimeWire was
0: Napster,
1: brutal.
0: Yeah. Okay. Napster seemed to be a little cleaner.
1: Yeah, I was a purist. I was a Napster man.
0: Yeah, okay. It was great.
1: Hey, you have a great day.
0: You too.
1: Bye. Do you, Taylor, do you still have the old school family, the corner desk, where the monitor went in the corner and then you had so much room to work?
2: No, not anymore. But yeah. the one we had was the corner, and then we paid extra for the peninsula. So it had a third side.
1: Somebody was doing okay.
2: Yeah, and that's where when I could set up my PS2 with the internet connection on the back.
1: Yeah.
2: That's where I used to play.
1: 10029 if you want to text Sonic.

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1: My name's Garner. Taylor's here. You're here. We're reminiscing about days of yore and how you pirated music.
2: Yeah.
1: Arr, pirates. You were a LimeWire pirate?
2: As a LimeWire kid, yeah. Destroyed a lot of family computers.
1: What was the Kazaa?
2: I always thought it was Kazaa.
1: Well, okay.
2: But yeah.
1: LimeWire, Kazaa, or Kazaa. Well, of course, there was Napster.
2: Mm-hmm.
1: That was... I bet you somewhere I still have all my Napster files. But I was also... I'm old enough that I had to tape off the radio, like onto a TDK SA90. And if I had extra money, I'd go with the SAX-90. It's pretty good. Play and record. Then the annoying disc jockey would start talking and ruin Asia heat of the moment. You know? It's so funny. I'm sitting here thinking, and it would have been the summer. I don't know what year it was, but it was the summer between grade 10 and 11. And I was living in Moose Jaw, and I rented a mixer and a microphone, and then I hooked up two turntables and a tape deck, and I made a radio demo.
2: Oh, wow.
1: And my friend Chris Fogazan, who works in our... He's worked in our sales department here for 15 years. He was there when I made my demo.
2: And did he go around selling it around town?
1: He should have. He should have been... You know what? If he was any kind of a friend, he would have been acting as my agent.
2: That's right.
1: So Chris Fogazan was there, and our other buddy Davey Springer was there too. And I didn't have any soundproofing. And they knew I had this radio dream. Like, they were good friends because they were helping me out when it was probably absolutely just... 100% cringe. I remember messing up a line, like I was talking over the intro of a song, like this, but I was 15 years old, and then I tripped on something. I said, sorry, rented lips. Like, somewhere that tape exists. I honest to God, I know that I wouldn't be able to listen to it.
2: We could listen to it.
1: Oh my
2: for
1: God,
2: you.
1: It'd be horrifying. But anyway, my buddies Chris and Davey were there, and I remember... I laid down on the living room floor, 1313 Algoma, Moose Jaw, Saskatchewan. That's the house I was living in at the time. And they put a cardboard box over my head, and then they put a bunch of blankets on top of the cardboard box. And I had the microphone in there, and that's where I recorded my my demo cassette, talking over the intros of songs. I think Asia Heat of the Moment was on there. Maybe Jesse's Girl. I made my demo with the dream of working at Saskatchewan Super 8, CHAB in Moose Jaw, submitted my demo tape. To no one's surprise whatsoever, I did not land a job there.
2: No.
1: No, never did. See, I'm sweating and cringing just thinking that that demo tape is perhaps in somebody's drawer somewhere still.
2: Yeah.
1: Hopefully it got destroyed. Somebody said... I had to tape a sign to my bedroom door saying, do not knock, trying to record. Did you ever have to do that? Well, no, you wouldn't have had to.
2: No, I was raised an only child, too, so.
1: Oh, yeah. Really? Do you want to talk about that?
2: Well, that's an easy one. Yeah. My brother's 17 years older, so.
1: Oh, yeah, that's an interesting story.
2: He was off doing his own thing.
1: Okay.
2: That was good.
1: Wow. We need to hear this demo. Trust me, if I can find it, oh my God, it probably is so bad.
2: Yeah, that's the good part.
1: I tell you though, like if I would have landed a gig at CHAB when I was in high school, I would still be in Moose Jaw right now.
2: You should send them the demo now.
1: And, see,
2: and see if they'll take you.
1: Probably.

0: 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I'm not CHAB material. 10029 if you want to text the show.
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2: My name's Garner Andrews. Welcome to the show. We started talking about manners here on the show. What is the manners hill that you will die on? Like, what is the... I know you're teaching your kids please and thank you.
3: Yeah, like, I think after every juice box, every apple pouch, everything, it's what do you say? And then we get a little thanks. Thank you.
2: Yeah.
3: Yeah.
2: That's a good one.
3: Mm-hmm.
2: It's the simplest... It's the most basic tool that you can have on your manners utility belt.
3: Yeah.
2: Somebody messaged and said, what about taking your hat off at the table?
3: Oh.
2: That, you know what? If someone in my family sits down at a table in my house with a hat on, I'm like, hey, take that off. I don't know what it is. And a hoodie hood up? Get out of here. Put that hood down. I want to see your face. I don't like that. Makes me crazy. And it's not like I'm walking around the food court policing hats and hoods.
3: Yeah, flipping people's brims off their forehead.
2: Take that hat off, pal. No, I'm not doing that. It's just even my beautiful, beautiful bride, her dad, he passed away quite a few years ago. But even if you walked into his house with your hat on, he'd be like, hey. And you'd have to take your hat off in his house.
3: Okay.
2: And I think that goes back to, he spent his entire career with Corrections Canada. He was a prison guard.
3: Okay.
2: And I'm sure it probably had something to do with the uniform. You didn't wear a hat in his house. But her manners going out of style. I think even me hearing myself talk about how if one of my gifted children sat down at our table with a hat on, I would tell them to take the hat off.
3: Oh, I keep my hat on at the table all the time.
2: Well, you're rude. You're just rude.
3: Well, I think it's even more rude to see what's going on under here when the hat's been on all day.
2: Yeah, let's talk about this. Let's discuss what is the manners hill you will die on. Like, if you could only enforce one good man, what would it be? Would it be please and thank you?
3: It's the thank you. For
2: yeah.
3: Sure.
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2: Any song with a title like Sex and Candy must have a story behind it, right? Well, good call. Marcy Playground singer John Wozniak wrote Sex and Candy when he was about 18. An old girlfriend had smuggled him into her dorm room for a night of love. And as soon as they finished, her roommate walked in. And the first thing that she said was, smells like sex and candy in here. Later, when he was trying to write a love song, that phrase came back to him. He tried the words in his song, and it worked. The first version of the song appeared on an album entitled Zog Bogbean from the Marcy Playground. Zog Bogbean was a character that John invented for some short stories when he was still a kid. Only 1,000 copies of that album exist, but one of them made the rounds of the record companies and resulted in a major record deal.

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1: You may have a friend who just isn't into music. They might even find music annoying. This is a genuine medical condition called amusia, and it happens when the brain can't process or recognize pitch, melody, or rhythm. The brain hears the music, but it just doesn't know what to do with it. There are two types of amusia, a congenital version and one that's acquired after some kind of brain trauma, like a stroke. About

4% of the population has amusia. To most, music is just sound, flat, emotionless, and pointless. It can be so severe that if just one note to a popular song is off, maybe it's just a bit out of tune, then that person with amusia might not be able to recognize the entire song. So maybe your friend doesn't just have no taste in music. It's quite possible that their brains make it impossible to have any kind of taste in music.

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2: Let's say you're a Coldplay fan and you want to collect everything that they've ever released. What is the rarest thing that you can possibly hope to find? Well, let's look at a couple of things. Well, if you're really lucky, you'll find a homemade cassette released in January 1998 called, wait for it, Ode to Deodorant. That was the lead track on a homemade two-track cassette that's labeled as coming from The Coldplay. The current value on the collector's market is about $1,200. But that's not necessarily the rarest release. That belongs to the original release of the Safety EP from June of 1998. It's a self-produced CD single that features three songs and was produced in a lot of maybe 500 copies. If you find yourself something like that, that's another $1,200.

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0: Blink 182 in Toronto.
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0: The Black Keys in Vancouver. And our next Get the Hell Out of Here is about to take off.
2: This is your captain. We're now boarding Get the Hell Out of Here, trip number 81, to see Foo Fighters in... Wait, this can't be right. Regina?

Foo Fighters when they're in town, but why not make a trip out of it? 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Till June 12th, text WIN to 10029 every time you hear us play Foo Fighters. And you could be a finalist for Get the Hell Out of Here trip number 81 to see Foo Fighters in Regina.

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2: Even after the CD took off in the 1990s, the music and electronics industries were looking for the next format. Sony thought they had found a solution with the MiniDisc, a portable digital music device that combined the best attributes of the CD, it sounded good and was digital, the Walkman, it was portable, and the cassette, it was recordable. But as cool as the MiniDisc was, it never caught on outside of Japan. Why? 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Sony Music was worried about digital music piracy, and the leadership at the top of Sony never really took a clear stance. With no coordination within the company, there was plenty of confusion, and the MiniDisc failed. 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
2: Let's go through some Billie Eilish facts that you may not know too well. First of all, her full name is Billie Eilish Pirate Baird O'Connell. Kind of cool to have pirate on your passport, isn't it? Number two, Billie has Tourette's syndrome. Unlike others affected with the condition, Billie doesn't suffer from involuntary swearing and verbal tics, but she does have some physical ones. She used to be quite the dancer, but she suffered some injuries in her middle teens and doesn't move like she used to, so best keep it safe, you know? And Billie claims to have never purchased a compact disc, which kind of makes sense since she grew up in the streaming era. Why would you?

I want to end.

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1: The Eiffel Tower is one of the most famous landmarks on the planet. When it was completed on March 31st, 1889, after almost 2 years of construction, it was the talk of that year's World Fair. But incredibly, the plan was to take the thing down 20 years after the conclusion of the fair. Now, that was fine for many Parisian residents because they considered the tower to be an eyesore. But then technology intervened, specifically radio. In 1910, transmitters installed in the tower started broadcasting an astronomical time signal for ships at sea that could be received for a radius of 6,000 kilometers. In 1914, another radio transmitter was used to jam German radio communications during the Great War. And this showed the tower's strategic importance. More transmitters, AM, shortwave, and television, were later installed. Had it not been for radio, the Eiffel Tower would have been scrapped in 1910.

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Hey, how about some new music discovery? It's here on Sonic. Arkells featuring Portugal the Man.

Brian McDonnell of Belfast, Northern Ireland, was a massive Depeche Mode fan. That year, he went to a gig at Ulster Hall, and at one point in the show, he threw an old-fashioned roll of film on stage. Attached to it was a note with a request and his name and address. "Could you take a few photos and then send the film back to me?" he asked. Unbelievably, that's exactly what Depeche Mode did. They loaded the film and took some snaps backstage and then mailed the undeveloped roll back to Brian. Now, Brian died about 20 years ago of a heart attack, but his sister recently found these photos and posted them on a Facebook group called Belfast Concert Photography of the 1980s. I wonder if any group would do something similar today.

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0: The Black Keys in Vancouver. And our next Get the Hell Out of Here is about to take off.
2: This is your captain. We're now boarding Get the Hell Out of Here trip number 81 to see Foo Fighters in... Wait, this can't be right. Regina?

see Foo Fighters when they're in town? But why not make a trip out of it? Win an all-expenses-paid trip for two to see Foo Fighters and Queens of the Stone Age. Two of the biggest rock bands in the world. In a city that rhymes with fun. Until June 12th, text WIN to 10029 every time you hear us play Foo Fighters. And you could be a finalist for Get the Hell Out of Here trip number 81 to see Foo Fighters in Regina.

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1: on Sonic 102.9. Ferris Bueller's Day Off is perhaps the most beloved and most quotable of all John Hughes' movies. But here's a question. Why is there no official soundtrack from the film? Bueller? Bueller? Well, the short answer is that much to the frustration of the studio and A&M, the label with the rights to the soundtrack, Hughes didn't want to release one. He didn't think anyone would like it, and he stood firm. But that doesn't mean there wasn't some kind of Ferris Bueller record. Hughes spent 2 years sending out a 7-inch single to 100,000 members of his fan club that featured two songs from the movie. One from a group called Flowerpot Man, and the other from a band called Blue Room. These things are pretty rare, but I've seen them on sale online for about $40.
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2: Quick story about Radiohead and the song Karma Police. Back in 1996, a British magazine interviewed Tom York about the fact that the BBC had refused to play a Radiohead song called Lucky. How do you feel about that? He asked. Tom said, well, it's okay. We'll get our turn. We're just waiting for the Karma Police to come and sort it out. Ed O'Brien heard that and suggested that this phrase, Karma Police, might make a good lyric.

Tom thought about that for a while and then went on to write the song that became known as Karma Police from the OK Computer album. He calls it a song for someone who has to work for a large company, a song that's against bosses and middle management.

0: 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The Super Bowl for allergies! Oh, God. 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
1: 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And our next Get the Hell Out of Here is about to take off.
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0: begun.
1: My name is Garner Andrews. You're listening to Sonic. We're discussing manners on the show this morning. We're doing a theme week on No Time to Google. And it's not like all the questions will be about manners and etiquette, but every day this week there will be an etiquette question. And the one of the ones we're working on, what is the proper reaction when somebody lets you merge in front of them in traffic? What do you do? The answer is quite simple. The little thank you wave. Just that little, thank you. You didn't have to do that. I appreciate that. Somebody said, speaking of manners, my grandma used to say, Mabel, Mabel, strong and able, keep your elbows off the table. I have never heard that one before. But yeah, that's a good one. Keep your elbows off the table. I was talking a few minutes ago because somebody had messaged and asked about, what about people in hats? Like, do you make them take their hat off at the dinner table? If it's my house and it's somebody in my family, I would probably say, hey, take your hat off. But if it's a guest, like we have people over and they don't remove, I'm not going to say anything. Was discussing a few minutes ago, too, that my father-in-law, he spent his entire career with Corrections Canada. And if you set foot in his house and you were in there for more than, I don't know, 30 seconds and you didn't take your hat off, he would tell you to remove your hat. That must be a corrections thing. Anyway, 10029, you can text the show.
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1: My name's Garner Andrews. Welcome to the show. We started talking about manners here on the show. What is the manners hill that you will die on? Like, what is the... I know you're teaching your kids please and thank you.
2: Yeah, like, I think after every juice box, every apple pouch, everything, it's what do you say? And then we get a little thanks. Thank you.
1: Yeah.
2: Yeah.
1: That's a good one. Mm-hmm. It's the simplest... It's the most basic tool that you can have on your manners utility belt.
2: Yeah.
1: Somebody messaged and said, what about taking your hat off at the table?
2: Oh.
1: That, you know what? If someone in my family sits down at a table in my house with a hat on, I'm like, hey, take that off. I don't know what it is. And a hoodie, hood up? Get out of here. Put that hood down. I want to see your face. I don't like that. Makes me crazy. And it's not like I'm walking around the food court policing hats and hoods.
2: Yeah, flipping people's brims off their forehead.
1: Take that hat off, pal. No, I'm not doing that. It's just... even my beautiful, beautiful bride, her dad, he passed away quite a few years ago. But even if you walked into his house with your hat on, he'd be like, hey, and you'd have to take your hat off in his house.
2: Okay.
1: And I think that goes back to, he spent his entire career with Corrections Canada. He was a prison guard.
2: Okay.
1: And I'm sure it probably had something to do with the uniform. You didn't wear a hat in his house. But her manners going out of style. I think even me hearing myself talk about how if one of my gifted children sat down at our table with a hat on, I would tell them to take the hat off.
2: Oh, I keep my hat on at the table all the time.
1: Well, you're rude. You're just rude.
2: Well, I think it's even more rude to see what's going on under here when the hat's been on all day.
1: Yeah, let's talk about this. Let's discuss... What is the manners hill you will die on? Like, if you could only enforce one good man, what would it be? Would it be please and thank you?
2: It's the thank you.
1: Sure.
0: New Sonic music.
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0: Rogers in the morning. 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
1: 1029. It is 6:02. My name's Garner Andrews. Taylor Smith is here with the things you need to know.
2: Police are investigating after a 3-year-old was found dead in an apartment building over the weekend. This happened around 91st Street and Jasper Ave in the Boyle Street neighborhood. Police say due to the suspicious circumstances of the death, they are treating it as a homicide. After news last week that the city was planning on demolishing and replacing the high-level bridge, Mayor Nack and City Council are looking at other options that may be able to keep the old bridge.
1: I have my hand up in the back.
2: Keep parts of the old bridge, or just have a whole new one with the same design elements. Okay, Garner in the back with the question.
1: I thought for sure somebody would be recommending gondola.
2: Mm.
1: But that's not in the cards.
2: No one's mentioned gondola yet.
1: Okay.
2: Although you just did.
1: I don't know. The gondola thing just seems to come up every 2 to 4 years.
2: Yeah, it's like we don't need that.
1: No.
2: No one's going to do that.
1: Can my car fit in the gondola?
2: No. Can't. Mayor Nack has also said that if we are looking at a whole new bridge, it's going to have to be bigger than the old one so it can have like vehicle traffic, cars, bus traffic, active transportation, which is the running and the walking and the scooters, streetcar on top, maybe even a high-speed rail at some point. So lots going on. Right now, the plan is to design and construct a new bridge by 2039. So they have some time, but someone did ask if, hey, can we get a waterfall on it again?
1: Yeah.
2: Just pour water off of it. He kind of laughed that off.
1: I don't recall the waterfall.
2: No?
1: Was that during my time here?
2: When did they turn?

0: turn that off?
1: It might have been just before. I feel like for me, that was a late 90s thing.
0: Oh, okay.
1: It was like you would do the Canada Day fireworks, and then they'd just pour a bunch of water off the bridge.
0: Yeah, I got here in 2005. I don't think it was a thing.
1: Yeah, I don't know when they turned the water off. Yeah. The same day they turned the joy off.
0: I would say so, yeah.
1: Yeah. If you feel like your allergies have gotten out of control lately, you're not alone. Just talking about this makes my eyes itchy. Experts are saying that with the delayed spring we've had, because remember how there was snow a lot that long ago? Pollen season was delayed too, but now that it's coming on strong. And pharmacists are saying that they've seen more and more people coming in for allergy meds now too, so buckle up. The good news is this year's allergies are affected by last year's summer and weather. And they say once we get past this big hump, it should be a pretty normal average year for allergies.
0: I just Googled when did they turn the waterfall off?
1: Mm-hmm.
0: 2009. So really? They would have been doing that when I was here.
1: Okay.
0: The city shut off the iconic attraction due to environmental concern. Apparently they were using chlorinated tap water.
1: Yeah, you just turn on the tap and
0: that's right.
1: Let it rush out the side of the bridge.
0: And then they decided, ooh, pumping all that chlorine into the river, not a great idea.
1: And, you know, maybe people could be drinking that.
0: Yeah. There anyway, 2009.
1: Huh. That's later than I thought.
0: Has anyone suggested a trebuchet as a river crossing?
1: Just launch your car across the river? Land in a giant net?
0: I like that.
1: That'd be fun. I like that a lot.
0: Yeah.
1: Science has weighed in on how you should be charging your phone.
0: Oh.
1: Do you pull the move where you just plug it in overnight, let it hit 100%, and it stays plugged in?
0: Mine hit 100 before I even turned off my light and went to sleep last night.
1: Wow.
0: I don't know. I keep that thing topped up pretty good.
1: So once it's at 100, do you unplug it?
0: No, because I'm usually fast asleep.
1: Okay.
0: Well, and then I don't want it dwindling while I'm asleep.
1: Well, you're doing it wrong.
0: Oh, of course yeah. I am. I'm doing everything wrong.
1: Waggy finger in your face for that one.
0: Hey, everybody, you're doing everything wrong at all times.
1: Experts say keeping your phone fully charged and plugged in holds it at a higher voltage, a higher temperature, and it can slowly age the battery life over time. So over a couple of years, a few years, who knows, maybe shave 10 to 15% off of its lifespan. So they say you should only charge it to like 85 to 90% and then keep it there. Okay, but this is what I don't understand. They're saying to avoid your phone not being able to fully charge, you should not fully charge it.
0: That makes no sense.
1: Right?
0: Yeah.
1: So what's the point? Your battery lasts longer if you don't use it as much, but if you use it all the way, you can't use it as... It's dumb.
0: Yeah.
1: It's dumb. Just charge your... Here's what you got to do.
0: Okay.
1: Plug your phone in when you go to sleep.
0: Mm-hmm.
1: Keep it charged overnight. Don't go through the day with a half-charged phone because you only charged it to 80% and then unplugged it.
0: Yeah.
1: That's not good for anybody.
0: The people I don't understand, my beautiful, beautiful, beautiful bride is one of those people who she'll get into bed at night and she's scrolling, whatever, and then she'll just put her phone on the nightstand next to her charger.
1: Oh, it's even right there?
0: It's right there. And then the next day she's like, oh, my phone.
1: That's so much stress. Yeah, don't be one of those people who's asking everyone you know.
0: Do you have a charger?
1: Do you have a charger? It's a lightning cable, though. It's the old kind. Do you have a charger?
0: Yeah.
1: No.
0: I'd be curious, when do you do yours? Overnight?
1: I charge it overnight
0: to
1: 100%.
0: Too.
1: And then
0: yeah.
1: As soon as I get in my car, plug it in my car. Let's just top that baby up.
0: If any time I'm near a charger, it's plugged in.
1: Yeah.
0: Even if it's at 100%, I'm sometimes thinking, maybe I can get this baby to 110.
1: Where we're going, we don't need chargers.
0: Maybe there's some secret untapped percentage that I will discover.
1: And this is when all the, I don't know, battery nerds,
0: I know,
1: they'll come, but what's your battery health at? I bet it's only at 90%. Yeah.
0: Yeah.
1: So I'm charging it to 90%, just like you're doing, nerd.
0: It's one of those phone charge anxiety.
1: Mm-hmm.
0: That's one of my, we were talking about what makes you anxious.
1: Yeah.
0: And that's one of those things for me.
1: Oh, I don't get anxious about it.
0: Oh my God, it makes me crazy.
1: Like last night cooking dinner, it got down to like 4%. I was like, okay.
0: What?
1: Just plugged it in.
0: You kidding?
1: Yeah.
0: 4%.
1: That's fine.
0: Mine has never seen 4%.
1: What's the lowest you think? Your comfort?
0: 77.
1: That's your comfort level?
0: No, well, no, I don't like it. But I looked down once and it was at 77 and it was

0: was like, oh my God, I got to get this thing topped up.
1: Oh, it's like driving with the empty light on. Oof. It's such a rush.
0: Don't like that either.
1: Uh-huh. And Weezer frontman Rivers Cuomo just dropped a whole bunch of music on his YouTube page, but it's 15 solo acoustic covers, and there's kind of, I kind of think he did this by accident.
0: That's what I read. A lot of people are like, I think he was trying to archive these to Dropbox, but instead pumped them out onto YouTube.
1: Yeah.
0: I don't know.
1: Because they're very, very stripped down and raw. It's 15 different covers, everything from Radiohead, Nirvana, Michael Jackson. He did a cover of I Wanna Dance With Somebody.
0: Yeah.

0: And a lot of them are, they're dated. So a lot of them are recorded in like 2018, 2019. Some of them, they say, go back more than 20 years, though.
1: Yeah. And I don't know. They also, I clicked through most of them this morning when I got here.
0: Yeah.
1: He does a sick, oh my God, did I actually say that?
0: Yeah.
1: He does just a bang up version of Billie Jean.
0: Yes, that one's pretty good.
1: I have that one cranked in my office.
0: His version of Jolene is pretty good.

0: Yeah, it's just...
1: I would listen to that.
0: I think part of this, part of what makes this so fascinating is it does kind of feel like his voice notes just got out.
1: Yeah, that's what it feels like.
0: Like all those private notes you have in your phone, the private voice notes. It's not necessarily anything scandalous, but it's just no one else was supposed to see that.
1: I was going to do a thing. I don't know. The audience that's here right now, just play along with us at 7:30. I think I want to play some of these and see if people can guess who it is.
0: Okay, yeah.
1: Because a couple of those, the first one you played, what was it? Oh, I Want to Dance with Somebody. I don't know if I would have guessed Rivers Cuomo.
0: Yeah.
1: But then on Hey Yeah, you can totally hear it, the way they kind of double-tracked his voice.
0: Yeah, it gets very Weezer-y
1: yeah.
0: once the production starts.
1: Yeah.
0: Yeah.
1: Hey Garner, I've attended 2 house fires caused by overnight plugged-in phones. I don't plug in overnight. McQueen. I'm guessing McQueen's a firefighter.
0: I really hope so.
1: Yeah, I hope you're just not showing up at a rando's house going, hey.
0: Just driving around looking for fires?
1: I know. Now I'm afraid of every... See,
0: oh, no.
1: That's the whole thing. We're living in a day and age now, and we've talked about this before. Everything's going to kill you, and you're doing everything wrong.
0: That sums it up, yeah.
1: Yes.
0: Okay.
1: According to social media, you're doing everything wrong.
0: Yeah, it's that waggy finger. Yes. It's that feeling constantly.
1: Okay. Anyway, thank you for this, McQueen. Are you a firefighter?
0: Please be a firefighter or adjacent.
1: Yeah.
0: Sonic Weather is for BDO Debt Solutions. 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It's going to be 28 degrees today, mainly sunny, cloudier as the day goes on, and maybe some rain this afternoon, down to 17 overnight. Tomorrow, 28 degrees with a chance of showers, 29 on Thursday. Right now, Sonic, it's 10 degrees.
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3: 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Done.

Sonic 1029 Gob, I hear you calling. It's the Garner Andrews Show. This show stars you. I feel like I've been hit by a truck this morning. I only sleep until my alarm goes off maybe once or twice a month. And I'll tell you, I slept right until my alarm this morning, and I feel like I'm hammered, man. It was one of those things, too, like I sportsed. I played my beloved pickleball last night until late, and then I got home and had to shower. So I had the nighttime shower last night so I could sleep in an extra 15 minutes or so. But it's just now I just have that weird I haven't showered feeling. I'm groggy. I don't like that at all. When you wake up before your alarm, you're your own boss. It's sort of like, you're not going to tell me what to do, alarm. So you wake up when you're done sleeping. When you sleep right till your alarm. Whew. Also, I drove by the, there's a new gym. And it must be open. There's this new massive gym in South Edmonton Common. It's in the old Nordstrom Rack store. And the parking lot was absolutely packed at 4:40 this morning. Who are you people? And I mean, good for you. That's awesome. I love your commitment. But when you go to the gym at like 4:30 in the morning, is that the end of your workday? Is that the start of your workday? You can't all be finishing work at that time of day. There's probably 40 cars in the parking lot. Anyway, I need to know who you are. And I need to know who you are. If you want to get in touch with the show, you can text us at 10029. You can send voice notes over there. You can call the show to 780-423-1029. There's like a little baby micro chance of showers again today, a high of 28. The sun comes out tomorrow. And, tomorrow's going to be kind of cloudy, but looking ahead to Thursday and Friday, sunny and officially hot both those days, like 30 degrees for the high. It's 10 degrees right now with Modest Mouse. 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

Still nothing to tell you about in traffic this morning, but if you see anything that's slowing everybody down, you can text 10029. Sonic weather. It is going to be sunny this morning, get a little cloudier as the day goes on, maybe some rain and a high of 28 degrees, down to 17 overnight. Tomorrow, 28 degrees with a little chance of showers, and then 29 on Thursday. Right now at Sonic, it is 10 degrees.

Red Hot Chili Peppers on Sonic 1029 and Scar Tissue. Welcome to the Tuesday morning edition of the Garner Andrews Show. This show stars you and you. It's business as usual over here today. We're going to play some No Time to Google just after 7 o'clock this morning. Etiquette week continues on No Time to Google. I feel like we could all use a little, me included, we could all use a little brush up on manners and etiquette. So not every question will be about etiquette. We'll just sprinkle one in every single day. Do you want to hear today's? This will be this morning's etiquette question on No Time to Google. This one's pretty straightforward. What is the polite hand gesture when someone lets you cut in front of them in traffic? Okay, that will be the manners question just after 7 o'clock this morning on Sonic's $1,000 No Time to Google, where every single day I offer you $1,000 if you can answer all 9 questions.

correctly in 60 seconds. I think you can do it. Didn't we have a winner last week? I think we'd Krista went 8 out of 9 yesterday. It was so close. So close. Come play the game just after 7 o'clock. Anytime you hear a Foo Fighters song on Sonic, text the word win to 10029. Somebody's going to win an all expenses paid trip for two, a dream vacation to Regina, Saskatchewan, to see Foo Fighters outdoors at Mosaic Stadium. Anytime you hear a Foo Fighters song, text us. We'll randomly pick somebody and put you in the draw. For Sonic, get the hell out of here. Trip number 81 to Regina for Foo Fighters. There is a slight chance of showers today. It's going to be nice and warm, though. 28 degrees for the high. 10 right now, city and color on Sonic 102.9.

Sonic 1029 Linkin Park. It's Lost on the Garner Entry Show, the show that stars you, captains of industry, early risers, go-getters, movers, shakers, money makers, the people I see in the gym at 4:30. Well, I didn't actually see you in the gym. I saw your car in the parking lot. Wow. There's this, I talked about this a while ago. There's a brand new gym in South Edmonton Common, and it's huge. And it must have just opened. And I don't know if they have a freebie special or something right now. But holy crap, 4:40 this morning, I drove by there. The parking lot was slammed. I'm like, who are these people? Who are, I mean, good for you. I'm glad that you have the gumption, the go-get-it-ness to get yourself to the gym at that time of morning. But who are you? Somebody said, hey, Garner, I'm one of those cars you saw in that parking lot. I work out from 4:30 till 6 every morning now to get my day started. Yeah. I wish. There were a lot of people there at that time of day. Is that normal? Gym people, is that normal to see that many people out there at that time of day? 10029 to text the show. If you're calling the show, it's 780-423-1029. Let's get to know each other. Tegan and Sarah, it's back in your head. And it's on Sonic 1029.

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2: Sonic Traffic and Weather.
3: 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Still haven't seen anything major in traffic, but if you come across any stalls or collisions, text 10029. Sonic Weather, it is going to be 28 degrees today. Get cloudier as the day goes on and maybe some showers this afternoon, down to 17 overnight. Tomorrow, 28 degrees again with a little chance of showers, and then 29 on Thursday. Right now, Sonic, it is 10 degrees.
4: CHDI-FM in Edmonton acknowledges Treaty 6 territory and the land on which we broadcast is the traditional gathering place for diverse Indigenous peoples, including the Cree, Blackfoot, Métis, Nakota Sioux, Iroquois, Dene, Ojibwe, Soto, Anishinaabe, and Inuit. This is Sonic 1029, Alternative Edmonton.

Western Howdy, a shout out to the fine folks of Terwilliger and Twin Brooks, who the traffic, and I know what's going on in other parts of the city, but the ones, the Terwilliger drive overpass that's under construction and the LRT construction around Twin Brooks, I don't want to call it a mess because you will benefit from it in the future, but right now, that's got to be frustrating. Only one way in and out of Twin Brooks right now. The whole Terwilliger thing. Did I hear somebody, was that Taylor yesterday? Some people are saying it's like 2 hours. People are like, their commute is now 2 hours. Is that true? If you're coming through one of those areas, what's it really like? I drive up 111th Street from time to time. But I've always said, like the entire time I have lived in Edmonton for 21 years, 111th Street is always a last resort. It's never a good idea. Hopefully it gets better one day. 10029, go ahead, text the show at that number if you want to get in touch. We are just minutes away from Sonic's $1,000 No Time to Google. Etiquette Week continues. Every day a question about manners and etiquette, because I think we could all use a little refresh. I think it could be beneficial. Have you busted out your summer wardrobe yet? Does it still fit? That's always the question every year. You know, are those short pants, are they still going to work? You might need them today. There is a slight chance of a shower, but 28 today. Same thing tomorrow, but sunny and 30 on Thursday and Friday. 10 degrees right now with Boy Golden on Sonic 102.9.

0: It is 7 o'clock. My name's Garner Andrews. We're all good to go. The set is in place. I've got to go to hair and makeup because we're going to play No Time to Google for $1,000 in just a few minutes here. But first, with the things you need to know, here comes Taylor Smith.
1: A new poll from here in Alberta has looked into how much support that separatism question on the referendum has, and a lot of people are confused. The poll from the Angus Reid Institute asked 800 people in Alberta how they're planning to vote in the referendum in October, and 60% of people say they're voting for Alberta to stay in Canada, 35% to begin the separation process, and 5% aren't sure. Most of the support to stay in Canada comes from Edmonton, 73% of us saying they'd vote to stay. The big thing is that 51% of people said they found the question that'll be on the referendum confusing.
0: I know the second question's really long, but, and help me out here, what's confusing about the first question?
1: Well, the question is, do you want, it's all one question. That's the thing. It's all squished together into one question.
0: Oh, I thought that was two questions.
1: See, they're confused. I'm confused too. It's all squished together into an either or. So you're not, it's not a yes, no question. It's got two options and then you got to pick the option.
0: Huh?
1: Yeah,
0: I'm tired of talking
1: that
0: about
1: noise
0: it.
1: You just made is exactly how I feel about the whole thing.
0: Yeah.
1: So if you're confused, you're not alone. We have until October to figure out what's going on and how to vote. You might see some delays getting in and out of the airport over the next little bit because they're redeveloping the old flight tower at YEG. I've always wondered what's inside there because ever since they built the new one that looks like a stack of pancakes, turns out there's a bunch of office spaces in there. They're still using it.
0: So you, the president of the airport, he or she probably has the tower, the old tower, the top part.
1: How sweet would
0: windows
1: that be?
0: Windows all the way around.
1: Oh, if that was your office.
0: I'll tell you though, that's south sunshine though. That's going to heat things up.
1: But what you do is you get a giant circular desk and you just spin everything around with the sun. What a dream.
0: Yeah.
1: Well, they are redeveloping that whole building with a new exterior, new interior, better elevators so that they can keep using it. So there will be some lane closures on the departures level when you're dropping people off at the airport. And you're not sure whether or not you get out of the car to hug them or help them with their bag or if they can do it by themselves.
0: I'm never more panicked than when I'm trying to unload somebody in the departures area.
1: Yeah.
0: Like, just get out, go.
1: Because everyone's moving. There's cars everywhere.
0: Yeah, I just feel like I'm going to get yelled at.
1: You don't want to double park.
0: No.
1: Yeah. Pedestrian traffic will be affected on the pedways and stuff, too. A big international travel guide just put out a list of the top 10 lakes you must travel to in your lifetime. And one of them is right here in Alberta.
0: Wow.
1: Do you want to guess which one it is, Garner?
0: Yeah, I do, but I'm going to get it wrong.
1: Yeah, so this list was put out in the Telegraph. It's got lakes on there like the Swiss Alps and lakes in Finland. The lake with the funniest name of all time is on there. Lake Titicaca. And the Alberta list is number 9 on the list. What lake do you think it is, Garner?
0: I am going to go ahead and lock in Lac Louise. No, Marine. Oh, the one that's on the $10 bill.
1: Oh, do I don't have any cash on me. What's on the $10 bill?
0: Forget it. It's not that one then.
1: Okay.
0: You're just giving it away. I don't know. Lake Louise.
1: Incorrect.
0: Oh, my God.
1: You're a little too far north.
0: What is it?
1: Maligne Lake.
0: Oh, that's the name I was trying to think of. Maligne. That's the one. Hang on. Is Maligne Lake the one that's like that weird? It doesn't even look real.
1: Yeah.
0: It's green.
1: There's a bunch of those in Jasper. This is the one that's got the little tiny island on it, Spirit Island. Like, it's basically just a couple of trees, and it looks absolutely beautiful. The list put out says they like this lake, Maligne Lake in Jasper, because it doesn't have any development on the shore, so it still feels wild and there's tons of wildlife. And they even gave a shout out to the canoe trip you can take to Spirit Island for some good views.
0: Is that where you take off to hike up to the little tea house?
1: No, that's Lake Louise. They've got a tea house.
0: Yeah,
1: maybe.

0: There's a tea house on Moline Lake.
1: Yeah, I heard it's not as good.
0: Okay.
1: It's terrible.
0: Because there is Moraine Lake is in Banff. Too many.
1: The names all sound the same.
0: Moline is in Jasper.
1: Moraine.
0: Yeah, there's a lot of those pretty lakes.
1: Yeah.
0: But,
1: way to go.
0: Apparently that's the good one. We did it.
1: Yeah.
0: We've got a good lake.
1: Yeah.
0: The NHL playoffs are still on. Did you know they still do that even when the Oilers are out?
1: I had no idea.
0: Turns out they keep playing hockey. Montreal Canadiens lost last night 3-2 in overtime to the Carolina Hurricanes. That's the second game in a row with the exact same score. Now Carolina is up 2-1 in that series. And the guy that keeps scoring for Carolina, our old flame, Taylor Hall.
1: Yeah.
0: Look at him go.
1: I thought that series was way further along.
0: Than game three?
1: Yeah.
0: Yeah.
1: Seems like it's been on forever.
0: Uh-huh. Might be because the other series in the West, the Vegas Golden Knights, they could sweep Colorado tonight. Like, that could be done. They're playing at 7 o'clock on Sportsnet. If Vegas wins, I hate this. If Vegas wins, it'll be the third time they've been in the Stanley Cup Final, and they've only been a team for 9 years.
1: I hate it so much.
0: Mm-hmm.
1: Don't like that team.
0: How dare they? And you know Dexter Holland, lead singer for The Offspring?
1: Yeah.
0: He's a super smart guy. He's got his PhD in molecular biology. Well, he just got to do the commencement speech at his old school, the University of Southern California. Had some pretty good inspirational words. Started off with a joke.
2: It's great to be here. You know, this is a really different audience for me. Usually, I just run around the stage while you guys mosh.
0: Yeah, he told the story about how he wrote "You Gotta Keep Them Separated" while he was working in a lab at school. Like, that's about molecules and stuff. Yeah.
1: Oh, that just went next level nerd. I like that.
0: I think it's also about because he told a lot of stories about how he was so conflicted with his science life and his music life and how he had to keep those secret and separate from each other, and then ended the whole thing with some really good words of encouragement that I like.
2: I hope that throughout your life you achieve things so cool and so legit that you too, like me, stop and wonder whether this is really happening. Don't just choose a career, choose a life that is as messy and as brilliant as you are.
0: Ah, isn't that
1: nice?
0: Look
1: at that. I like that guy.
0: Yeah, he seems like he's got everything squared away.
1: And he's a pilot.
0: Yeah.
1: And he not only flies prop planes, he flies jets.
0: What?
1: Yeah.
0: That's like a real pilot.
1: Oh, we just lost the fixed wing prop audience.
0: Oh, no.
1: Oh, no.
0: I like your old-timey leather hats.
1: Okay, just stop.
0: 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It's going to be mainly sunny today, but get cloudier as the day goes on. Maybe some rain in the afternoon, but it's going to be 28 degrees. Tomorrow, little chance of showers again. It'll be 28, 29 on Thursday. Right now at Sonic, it is 10 degrees.
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1: No time to Google.
2: Krista was on yesterday. Krista went 8 out of 9. So close. This close to $1,000. If you want to play the game, text your first name and the word play to 10029. 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

0: Oh my God, Duke, Google.
1: I'm terrible. I told you that was terrible.
2: Oh boy.
3: I'm not even going to sugarcoat that.
1: I'm a musician too, and I can't.
2: Oh no!
3: Are you
2: in the rhythm section, Merv?
1: Yeah, something like that. Okay. Way in the back.
3: Ladies and gentlemen, it's a drummer, right?
1: Yeah, that's right.
3: Okay. Hey, everybody, it's Merv.
0: Hey,
3: you don't meet many Mervs anymore.
1: No, it's rare.
3: I like it.
2: Is it short for Mervin or Mervstifer?
1: Yeah, Mervin. I'll go with the first one.
2: Okay.
3: But you, please tell me this, and I honestly hope this is true. You have a shop coat with a patch that says Merv on it, right?
1: No, I don't.
3: Oh, no, you need to get that, because I think that's the official name that you see on every shop coat. As a matter of fact, I recently got myself a shop coat. I'm quite proud of it, and I'm going to get a name tag that says Merv on it. I think I'm going to do that.
2: That's not your name.
3: I know it isn't.
2: Okay.
3: It looks good on a shop coat. Merv, I'm not going to sugarcoat it. You do not have the voice of an angel, but you sound like a delight. Are you good at this game?
1: Most of the time. I've gotten 9 out of 9 quite a few times, and sometimes I'll hit a couple sixes.
3: Okay. Hmm? Well, Krista was on yesterday. Krista won 8 out of 9. Only missed one question. It is manners week, too. Every day this week we'll have an etiquette question, which is it's a little refresher course for all of us. Merv, let's get down to it. Taylor up on that ladder. I want to see 60 seconds on the clock.
2: Uh-huh.
3: Merv, first answer out of your mouth is the one that gets locked in, so don't just blurt stuff out. If you don't know an answer, say pass. If there's time at the end, we'll go back, okay?
1: Got it.
3: Merv, there's no time to Google. What is the polite hand gesture when somebody lets you cut in front of them in traffic?
1: A wave.
3: What part of the body is defined as a rigid, supportive, or protective structure or framework of an organism?
1: A cellular wall.
3: Which car company makes the Sienna?

0: Hyundai.
1: If you're taking the elevator up to the top floor of the Burj Khalifa, what city are you in?
0: Pass.
1: What is, when it comes to peanut butter, is the brand name Jif or Jiffy?
0: Jif.
1: How many colors are on the Canadian flag?
0: Two.
1: In a traditional triathlon, which event comes last? Biking, running, or swimming?
0: Swimming.
1: Typically, the speed of a boat is measured in what woody unit?
0: Knots.
1: If you split $600 evenly between 12 people, how much money do you get?
0: $50.
1: Burj Khalifa, what city?
0: Dubai.
2: Oh, okay.
1: Oh.
2: Let's mark your work here, Merv, including that buzzer beater. Yeah. Holy, nicely done. What is the polite hand gesture when someone lets you cut in front of them in traffic? You said a wave? Yeah, you give the little wave in the rearview mirror so that they can see you. What part of your body is defined as a rigid, supportive, or protective structure or framework of an organism? You got real specific and said a cellular wall.
1: I don't like that question.
2: We were looking for skeleton.
0: I was thinking bones after I said it.
2: Yeah, just your bones, man. Yeah. Which car company makes the Sienna? You said Hyundai? No, it's a Toyota Sienna. That's their minivan. Mm-hmm. It's a beautiful unit. If you're taking the elevator up to the top of the Burj Khalifa, what city are you in? You passed on this the first time, came back around, fired the buzzer beater of Dubai. That's the right answer. Good work. When it comes to peanut butter, is the brand name Jif or Jiffy? You said Jif. Yeah, that's right. I still call it Jiffy, though.
1: Yeah,
2: I don't know where that came from. How many colors are on the Canadian flag? You said two. Yeah, that's right. Just red and white. In a traditional triathlon, which event comes last? Biking, running, or swimming? You said swimming?
1: That would certainly make it interesting.
2: No, it's running.
0: Okay.
2: I always think it should be swimming, though.
1: No.
0: Yeah, because you're wet.
2: Yeah, you're wet for all the other events. That sounds brutal.
1: It's the most dangerous part. Like when your body is broken and worn after running 26 miles and biking God knows what, should you really be in the open sea?
2: Well, should you really be doing any of these things back to back?
1: True.
2: You're going to get blisters on your toes. I'll tell you that much because they're all wet. Typically, the speed of a boat is measured in what woody unit? You said knots. Yeah, that's the right answer. If you split $600 evenly between 12 people, how much money does each person get? Really complicated way to say what's 600 divided by 12?
1: Yeah.
2: You knew it was 50, though. You nailed it. So a final score, Merv, of 6 out of 9.
1: Yeah.
0: Hey, par for the course.
2: Woo! Okay.
1: Hey, Merv, you're a delight, and thanks for being out there, buddy.
0: Thanks, guys. Have a great day.
1: Bye.
0: Bye.
1: Well, now, I have not opened the text machine.
2: Mm-hmm.
1: I haven't looked, but the actuallys are probably going to come out this morning. White is not technically a color. I know that's going to happen. I know it's going to happen. Anyway, that's how the game works, the game that we call...

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3: 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Still nothing major going on in traffic, but if you see anything, text 10029. Sonic weather, it is going to be 28 degrees today. Get cloudier as the day goes on and maybe some rain this afternoon, down to 17 degrees overnight. Tomorrow, a little chance of showers. It'll be 28 degrees again, and then 29 on Thursday. Right now at Sonic, it is 14 degrees.

0: It's a soft pants summer on the Garner Andrews Show. That is good. That's going to be my, you know how there was hot girl summer.
1: Mm-hmm. Brat summer.

0: Summer, Soft Pants Summer. The Garner Andrews Show presents Soft Pants Summer. I don't know exactly what it means. I don't wear a lot of soft pants. Like when I wear chino style shorts, is that a soft pant?
1: No, I think those are.
0: That's a hard pant?
1: That's a hard pant.
0: I need to make a chart of soft pant versus hard pant.
1: I think this, if it has a zipper in the front, it can be a hard pant. Not all hard pants, but it can be a hard pant. If there's no zipper in the front, it's automatically a soft pant.
0: Why is it so funny, too, when you refer to pants as a pant? I like that. I don't know. We were honestly having a conversation backstage about proper office attire.
1: Yeah.
0: It's freezing in here right now. Like, I don't know what we swing so far back and forth. I did wear a long pant today.
1: Mm-hmm. Long hard pant.
0: I wore a long hard pant today. But yesterday I was wearing a short pant. And today I'm glad I went with the long pant.
1: Yeah.
0: Whew, I've spoken too much about pants already. Doesn't even sound like a real word anymore. It is 3 different times in front of me. Which one should I go with? Time 1, 2, 3, or 4?
1: Go with the right one.
0: Which I believe might be 7:36.
1: Yeah.
0: Somewhere in that neighborhood. Welcome to the show. Hopefully your summer wardrobe, hopefully your hard pant shorts and your soft pant shorts still fit this summer. I know that's an issue for me every year when the seasons change. And it's like, oh my God, is it going to fit? So far, so good.
1: Okay.
0: Yeah.
1: Proud of you. Good work.
0: Yeah. Whew. Are we doing this now? Rivers Cuomo?
1: Yeah.
0: I love this. This is, Rivers Cuomo, the lead vocalist from Weezer, a lot of people think that this was an error, like accidental. Is it still, he uploaded a bunch of just sort of demos to YouTube. There's no video or anything. It's just audio demos of him doing cover songs. And I love them. Like, they just sound so, like, this is, do you recognize this riff, anyone?
1: Mm-hmm.
0: You played this.

it's no Chris Cornell version of Billie Jean. Like, it's pretty good, though. It's just nice and raw. These all sound like he recorded them on his phone. There's this one, too, When I Come Around, Green Day. They all seem to be from the same era.

0: Okay, that's enough of that.
1: Yeah, okay.
0: I like this one. This one. Does anyone know what this is? Doesn't this sound like it could be the soundtrack to like an indie film?
1: Absolutely.

0: tonight. I'm going to play one of these songs, by the way. I haven't decided which one yet. Like, play the real version of one of these. This one here, everybody knows this song, right?
1: Welcome to the Hotel California.
0: It's just a guy in his bedroom. Banging out cover versions.
2: Does it, if you were at a cafe somewhere?
0: Yeah.
2: And you, there's just some guy in the corner with a guitar.
0: Wouldn't that be wild?
2: Be like, oh, if that guy's pretty good. And you look over and, oh, that's the guy from Weezer.
0: That's that nerdy guy from Weezer with the glasses. Yeah, Rivers Cuomo. Do you want to hear one more?
2: Mm-hmm.
0: Do you want to hear... Well, this one's a little more produced, but what a song. You know, it's still a demo version. But he just recorded this at home.

0: Anyway, Rivers Cuomo, random covers. Mm-hmm. He spells it kind of funny, but he posted them all on YouTube. A lot of people thinking he accidentally put them up there instead of into Dropbox.
1: Yeah, and that when you listen to them again, it feels kind of like we're not supposed to hear them.
0: Yeah.
1: Like it's pretty intimate.
0: I like it. I do like that version of Enter Sandman, but I like this even more. I'm doing it.
1: Nice.
0: Guns N' Roses on Sonic 102.9.

0: right. Guns N' Roses, Sweet Child of Mine. On Sonic 1029, somebody suggested...
1: One, two, three,
0: I love
1: four.
0: This clip. Greatest movie of all time, Step Brothers.

0: vibrato, buddy. All right, Alice, let's go.
1: Flat.
0: So flat. I can't even, I didn't even know. You don't even look good while you're singing. The worst thing I've ever heard. This is $1,200 a week for voice lessons, and this is what I get? Okay, I'm going to save it with the solo.
2: Bow, bow, I'm dead. And I can sing high like this. And I can sing high.
3: Sweet love of mine.
4: Yeah,
3: yeah. Oh, yeah.
5: Whew. Have you ever tried talking about Step Brothers to somebody who has never seen Step Brothers?
4: I only saw it for the first time last summer.
5: How dare you?
4: Yeah.
5: Were you, did you get your mind blown?
4: Yeah, it was okay.
5: Oh, get, wow. Wow.
4: It's that Will Ferrell thing.
5: Oh, yeah, you're not a fan.
4: No. Right?
5: The number of times, like when I hear Sweet Child of Mine, the real version, like we just played, I do the Derek line. And I can see really high. What a movie. Go watch it again. Try again, Taylor. Try again.
4: I will.
5: Earlier this morning, we're going to shift gears here. Oh, people want to talk about hard pant versus soft pant. The Garner Andrews Show Soft Pant Summer. I don't even know what that means, but that's what we're calling it. Everybody did Hot Girl Summer. Then there was, what was Brat Summer?
4: Just being a brat.
5: Okay.
4: I don't really know what it means.
5: Yeah, let's do Soft Pant Summer.
4: Soft Pant Summer.
5: People want to talk about pants. We were discussing earlier how I felt like I got hit by a car when I woke up this morning. I was a wreck. Like I felt hammered or something. Because I slept right until my alarm, and I never do that, rarely. And because usually I wake up and it's like, okay, I'm done sleeping, time to go. And you get out of bed that way and you feel pretty good. But this morning, the alarm's like, and I was delirious. Even driving to work, I felt like, should I even be on the road? It was terrible. And then I was just discussing earlier, it's like, wake up on your own versus waking up yelling, somebody yelling at you, like the alarm clock is the boss of you. And then somebody messaged and they raised a good point. They said, I assume Taylor doesn't use an alarm because he doesn't like being told what to do. Is that true?
4: I think that's probably why I snooze. I hit the snooze button.
5: Oh, like, you're defiant.
4: Nope, not down to get
5: I'll,
4: up.
5: I'll do it on my own time, yeah. Sort of thing.
4: And then I have to trick myself into tricking the alarm. So I set the alarm like 15 minutes earlier than I need.
5: Wow.
4: Yeah. It's a lot going on.
5: You really, look, I'm not your life coach. I've offered you to my services, but you unnecessarily complicate your life. You did.
4: With what? The snooze?
5: Yeah.
4: No.
5: Yeah.
4: It's just a nice ease into it. Because like you're saying, if you wake up right when that alarm goes off, you feel like garbage.
5: I know. So now you want to feel like garbage three or four more times?
4: No, because you're not waking up. Oh, you're waiting for that garbage meter to go down a bit, and then you roll out of bed.
5: Okay, whatever. 10029. You can text the show at that number. You can send voice notes to that number. Maybe you can sing really high. And you want to showcase your talent.
4: Yeah.
5: You can call us, too, at 780-423-1029. Foo Fighters in Regina. I'm going to play a Foo Fighters song within the next 30 minutes. When you hear it, text the word win, and maybe you'll win. Get the hell out of here. Trip number 81 to Regina.

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1: Mother Mother in Mexico.
0: The Black Keys in Vancouver. And our next Get the Hell Out of Here is about to take off.
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16: 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I haven't seen anything out there in traffic, but if you do, text 10029. Sonic Weather, mainly sunny today, but the clouds will roll in this afternoon and maybe a chance of a shower. 28 degrees for the high. 17 overnight tomorrow, 28 degrees again, and a baby chance of showers, and then 29 on Thursday. Right now at Sonic, it is 14 degrees.
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19: Yeah!

0: I've got breaking news over here. With the voice of an angel on line four.
1: Whoa, sweet child of mine.
0: Oh, I love it.
1: I can sing with the high voice.
0: Wow. We played Sweet Child of Mine, and I think it's the ultimate, it might be the greatest sing-along song ever.
2: Yeah.
0: Because it comes on, and you just, it's the ultimate, just, I'm going to swing for the fences, the vocal fences on this one. And you try and sing along, but you quickly realize you can't, because it's way up there, but yet you keep pushing through it.
2: Mm-hmm.
0: And I appreciate that.
2: I think when you're alone, you think you sound amazing.
0: Oh, for sure.
2: Yeah.
0: Anyway, thank you, whoever you are, with the voice of an angel. They actually texted back, but they said they didn't want their name on the radio. So
2: it rhymes with Schmaxel Schmoes.
0: Yeah. Anyway, it is 8:03. My name's Garner. Here comes Taylor with the things you need to know.
2: After news last week that the city was planning on demolishing and replacing the high-level bridge, Mayor Nack and City Council are looking at other options that might keep the bridge around or make sure a new one has the same design elements. Mayor Nack has also said that if we're looking at a whole new bridge, it should be bigger than the old one so they can have everything going on. Cars, buses, active transportation, bike lanes, pedestrian areas, a streetcar on top. So it's got
0: food trucks, face painting.
2: Yeah. one of those, probably got to be Bluetooth on it somehow.
0: Yeah.
2: Connect it to your smart home. But they are looking at what it would cost to keep the old bridge around as something else, keep the old bridge around as a bridge. They're just looking at all of the options now because it's been there for 113 years.
0: I know. And I know it needs help. I know bridges become unsafe and become unstable, but the high-level bridge is so much a part of this city's, like, that's what you picture when you think of downtown Edmonton.
2: Exactly.
0: Is the high-level bridge.
2: It'd be weird if it wasn't there.
0: I know.
2: They say if they want to just add on to the bridge, it would cost a ton of money because it's made from pre-atomic steel.
0: Oh.
2: I don't know what that means, but it sounds so cool.
0: Wait a minute. Didn't you used to dance as pre-atomic steel?
2: That was pre-atomic blue steel.
0: Oh, okay. Yeah,
2: yes.
0: Okay. So it was close.
2: Uh-huh. Yeah. Right now, the plan is to design and construct a new bridge by 2039. So there's a bit of time. Police are investigating after a 3-year-old was found dead in an apartment building over the weekend. The

0: It's happened in the Boyle Street neighborhood around 91st Street and Jasper Ave. Police say due to the suspicious circumstances of the death, they are treating it as a homicide. You might see some delays getting in and out of the airport over the next little while because they're redeveloping the old flight tower at YEG. When they built the new flight tower, the one that looks like a cool stack of pancakes, I thought that thing was just empty, the old one. I thought it just was sitting there. But turns out there's a bunch of office spaces in there. People are actually using it. So they're working on redeveloping it with a new exterior, a new interior, better elevators and stuff like that so they can keep using it. I think the actual tower on top, like the 360 area, yeah. I think that's going to stay too. So.
1: Oh, I like that.
0: Yeah.
1: Like you rent that out as an apartment.
0: That would be pretty cool.
1: I'd live at the airport.
0: I mean, a little loud with all the air traffic.
1: Sure.
0: But you got everything you need downstairs. Need a magazine? 12 Hudson Newses. There will be some lane closures on the departures level when you're dropping people off at the airport. Pedestrian traffic will be affected, too.
1: Have you ever had to buy clothes at an airport because you lost your luggage or you forgot something?
0: Or your pants needed replacing?
1: Yeah. I wonder what it's like. I've never had to shop for clothes at the airport.
0: Like a souvenir sweater.
1: Yeah.
0: Before, I've done that.
1: Have you ever seen the U of A vending machine at this airport? It's crazy. Like, it's massive. But also, you're like, oh, $105 for a U of A sweatshirt. I hope it doesn't get caught like your bag of Pringles did in the, and now it's just sort of dangling there and your flight's leaving in 7 minutes. What do you do? I don't know. It is that spirally thing, right?
0: I don't know how it works. I've never done it.
1: I always walk by and I think, I should pay more attention to this.
0: That hoodie is still cheaper, $105, than, you know, going and getting a degree so you can wear the sweater.
1: True.
0: So, sounds like a good deal.
1: Oh, are you implying that if you wear a U of A hoodie and you didn't go to U of A, it's stolen valor?
0: I think so.
1: Really?
0: It's like the trend of people walking around in Harvard sweatshirts. It's like, no, you didn't. We know.
1: I know you didn't go to Harvard.
0: Yeah, you're
1: you know
0: not even.
1: How I know? Because you said, I seen Tim at the mall.
0: Yeah.
1: That's how I know.
0: Saw you not use your signal light at that red light, buddy. You didn't go to Harvard. Just bought the sweater. If you feel like your allergies have gotten out of control lately, you're not alone. Experts are saying with the delayed spring we had, pollen season was delayed too. And now that it's nice out, it's all coming on strong. The trees are bursting. Pharmacists say they have seen more and more people coming in lately looking for allergy meds. It can just feel like you're sick, but it's probably just allergies. So buckle up. They do say that once this big burst is over, it should be a pretty average year for allergies, but we got to get through this part. The NHL playoffs keep rolling on. The Montreal Canadiens, last Canadian team in it, they lost last night for the second game in a row. They lost 3-2 in overtime to the Carolina Hurricanes. So Carolina is up 2-1 in that series. And Taylor Hall, remember him? Remember when all of our hope rested on Taylor Hall?
1: Remember the fall for Hall?
0: Oh, yeah.
1: Where teams were taking a dive, the old lottery system.
0: The summer of 2010.
1: Yeah.
0: Is it going to be Taylor or Tyler? Well, he's scoring all the goals for Carolina. He's still doing that thing. So there's an Oilers connection if you really need it.
1: I could honestly say I don't know that I could come up with a scenario that I'd be less interested in than Carolina versus Vegas.
0: You want to make it worse?
1: What?
0: 20 years ago, 2006.
1: I know.
0: That's when Carolina beat us. And on the other side, the Vegas Golden Knights could sweep Colorado tonight. They're playing at 7 o'clock on Sportsnet. 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It's going to be mostly sunny today with some clouds rolling in this afternoon, maybe some showers, and it's going to get up to 28 degrees, 17 overnight, 28 again tomorrow with some clouds and showers in the afternoon, and then 29 on Thursday. Right now it's on. It's 16 degrees.
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1: Sonics, get the hell out of here. Trip number 81 is a trip for two to the Queen City. to see Foo Fighters September

0: 15th. Yeah, September 15th. We'll fly you there and back. You'll stay in a hotel. We'll give you $500 spending money. And, of course, tickets to the show. I'm going to tell you this. I'm going to play a Foo Fighters song within the next, I don't know, 20 minutes?
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0: Psalm 41, the hell song on Sonic 1029. My name's Garner. Welcome to the show. Taylor Smith is here. How many snooze alarms did you hit this morning?
1: I think I only snoozed twice this morning.
0: Wow.
1: So 18 minutes of snoozing.
0: I'm never going to understand the snooze people. Never. Just don't get it.
1: It's a great feeling.
0: It's like your alarm goes off once and you're like, oh my God, I'm so disappointed that it's time. You know what would make this even better? To be disappointed six more times.
1: No, the alarm goes off and go, ugh, no, not yet. I'm in control of this situation.
0: No.
1: Then you take control for 9 minutes.
0: Somebody had messaged earlier because, like, you typically do several snoozes, right?
1: Yeah, there's two alarms and probably two snoozes per alarm, so four snoozes.
0: And then somebody said, what about your wife? Like, what about her? Like, isn't she constantly hearing your alarm go off?
1: Yeah, she sleeps like a dead log.
0: Really?
1: So she's good. Yeah.
0: Oh, okay.
1: And plus, she's way worse.
0: Is she?
1: Her alarm situation, oof.
0: Oh.
1: Stresses me out.
0: I feel like that's a good first date conversation, or maybe it goes right in your dating profile. Like, how many times do you hit snooze?
1: Mm-hmm.
0: How many times do you hit snooze? And do you want children?
1: I think maybe more important than do you want children is how do you load the dishwasher?
0: Tips up, tips down. Mine can only handle tips up.
1: I go tips up except for knives. Those go tips down for safety.
0: Yeah, but ours, our dishwasher, the way you can't, nothing fits. Tip, like if the handle's too big, you gotta...
1: It's got like the little squares that you gotta get in. Yeah, same
0: don't
1: with
0: like
1: ours.
0: That. Our new dishwasher's garbage, by the way. Just garbage. I should just go throw it in the river. You know, where you get rid of appliances.
1: Mm-hmm.
0: But, okay, so put that in your dating profile.
1: Yeah.
0: Are you a snooze alarm person? Do you want children? Tips up, tips down in the dishwasher. Mm-hmm. Or the people who put a bowl in the dishwasher, like they're setting a table. It's like, what the hell?
1: You're just going to get a bowl full of dirty dishwater.
0: Yeah. Too, there's certain glasses that I refuse to use at home, like drinking glasses, because the bottom of

0: of them, there's like a boop in the bottom. Does that make sense when I say boop in the bottom? Like the, if you flip the glass over, there's like a...
1: Oh, yeah. There's a little, like, reservoir.
0: Yeah, whatever that's called. And then it goes through the dishwasher cycle, and now you've got all these little boops full of water in the...
1: Yeah.
0: I hate that.
1: Throw those in the river, too.
0: Along with my dishwasher.
1: Yep.
0: Yeah, okay. Anyway, I wanted to talk about hard pant versus soft pant. I wanted to... Somebody, we were just discussing, it's, we're actually billing it as the Garner Andrews Show, Soft Pant Summer.
1: Yeah.
0: I don't even know what that means. It just sounds good. Mm-hmm. A soft pant is typically a sweat pant.
1: Yeah.
0: But I'm not a big fan of sweat pants. And a soft pant summer, a soft short summer, or whatever we called it.
1: I thought you were going for a shortened pant summer.
0: Shortened pant summer. Oh, maybe that's what it is. Short pant summer. Yeah. Garner Andrews Show, Short Pant Summer. But yeah, soft short pant would be basically cut off sweats. I don't like that idea at all. Somebody messaged and said, what about a zipper pant that is made from stretchy material? Is that a soft pant or a hard pant? Is there a medium slash hybrid? I don't know. You're asking too many questions now.
1: Yeah, we'd have to feel that fabric.
0: Yeah. Anyway, 10029 to text the show. You can send voice notes over there. You can call the show, too, at 780-423-1029. Somber. This is a guy who calls himself Somber. 20 years old. I always think about that now. Like, what? I was an idiot at 20. What was I even doing? Probably nothing good. But here's this guy making music that's heard all over the world. It's Somber, it's Back to Friends, and it's on Sonic 102.9.

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1: Hey, you know how your phone's always asking for updates?
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8: 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Looks like a pretty quiet morning in traffic, but if you come across any stalls or collisions, you can text 10029. Sonic Weather, it is going to get up to 28 degrees today. Some cloud rolling in this afternoon, maybe some showers, down to 17 overnight. Tomorrow, 28 degrees again with the same schedule, and then 29 on Thursday. Right now at Sonic, it's 16 degrees.
9: Oh.

0: Sonic 1029, Foo Fighters, All My Life. Everybody knows what to do now, I think. Anytime you hear a Foo Fighters song, you text the word win to 10029 and you win your way into the draw. Somebody's going to win Sonic's Get the Hell Out of Here trip number 81 to see Foo Fighters in the Queen City, Regina, Saskatchewan. We'll fly you there and back. You don't have to stay there forever, although you probably will be like, I could make this my home. We'll fly you there and back, put you in a hotel. You get tickets to the outdoor show at Mosaic Stadium, home of the Saskatchewan Rough Riders. And you get $500 spending money. We just called Danielle. Danielle did not pick up. But Danielle, you got your name in the draw. Forget the hell out of here, trip number 81. We do this all day long. Anytime you hear a Foo Fighters song, just text WIN to 10029. Dishwashers. I was talking a few minutes ago. Somebody pointed out I was trying to think of what's the bottom of, like when a drinking glass has that little divot in the bottom. It's called a dimple, they said. And then you put it in the dishwasher upside down to clean the inside of the glass. But then at the end of the dishwasher cycle, there's like a reservoir of water in the bottom.
1: Mm-hmm.
0: Unless you leave your dishwasher, the clean dishes, for like 2 days, then that'll take care of itself.
1: Or you put it on an angle in the dishwasher so it can drain.
0: Can't do angles in mine.
1: Oh,
0: straight
1: wow.
0: up, straight down.
1: Oof.
0: It's a real problem that I'm experiencing, and only I'm experiencing. This is my burden that I carry in life. I have to drink, when I'm drinking water at home, I put my hands, like I cut my hands together, mm-hmm. like I'm drinking out of a river.
1: Wow.
0: In a Western.
1: Thoughts and prayers, Garner.
0: Yeah, thank you. Hello?
2: Hey, the reason I called is that when you're talking about that little bloop thing, that it's like a little divot on the bottom of the mug.
0: Yeah, somebody said it's called a dimple.
2: Yeah, so when I, at my house, I will laugh at me because I have a roll of toilet or a paper towel next to my dishwasher, and every time that I do the dishes afterwards, I open it up and I pull up the top rack and I have a little tiny square ripped out of the paper towel and I put it in each one of those to suck up all the water.
0: Wow, why do you hate Mother Nature?
2: Oh, I love paper towel.
0: Why couldn't
2: I go through paper towel like a serial killer?
0: Why couldn't you just use like a dish towel, a tea towel or something? That's what I do, and I just do the little doot, doot, doot, doot, doot.
2: Yeah, I'll have to try that out.
0: Yeah, okay.
2: I have paper towel on hand all the time, and, you know, it just seems a bit cleaner than, I don't know where that towel's been and what it's been up to, so.
0: I feel really good today knowing that other people, when the end of the dishwasher cycle, other people are suffering with the leftover water in the bottom of the glasses. I thought I was alone.
2: Garner, you know what? There's so many days I want to phone in and just say, brother, I got your back. You and I have a lot of the same idiosyncrasies, I guess you could call them.
0: Yeah, yeah.
2: Yeah, and I have a lot of the same ones, buddy.
0: Yeah, well, hey, do Mother Nature and Dr. David Suzuki a favor and switch to, like, a tea towel, okay?
2: Come on, buddy.
0: Okay, have a
2: great day.
0: You too, bye.
2: Cheers, mate.
0: Okay, there goes Ashley, everybody. Everybody has a favorite glass at home. Everybody has a favorite coffee mug. Everybody has a favorite spoon, right?
1: All our spoons are the same, so.
0: Yeah, I know, but you can kind of tell which one.
1: Okay.
0: I like the ones that have not seen the bottom of the carburetor.
1: Oh, yeah.
0: There's a couple that are all chewed up from. Wow. You're probably like, did Garner just turn on a carburetor? No, I made that sound with my mouth.
1: Mm-hmm.
0: But, yeah, my favorite coffee mug is a divotless

0: dimpleless. It's got a perfectly flat bottom on it for the very reason that when I put it in the dishwasher, there's no leftover dishwater water in the top of it.
1: So it's not even about how it is to drink out of. It's just about the maintenance.
0: It's about the maintenance of the cup.
2: All right.
0: Yeah. I think we've sort of exhausted the topic of dimples in the bottom of cups and glasses.
1: Just got a text that says, good thing Garner has those youthful wrists to scoop out the water.
0: You know what? And that's probably why I still have youthful wrists at my advanced age.
2: Oh.
0: 10029 to text if you're calling at 780-423-1029. Mother on Sonic.

0: It's Mother on Sonic 102.9. My name's Garner. Quick little shout out to the guy in the fuel truck who's currently backing off of Gateway Boulevard into our parking lot to refuel our generator. Ran that thing dry the other day.
1: Yeah.
0: That'd be a stressful job, backing that truck into this parking lot at this time of day. Whoever you are, gold star. Gold star. You know why I like coming to work? I love the paycheck. I like that part. I love the fact that I only work 4 hours a day.
1: It's pretty good.
0: According to a lot of people. But I also like the fact that I can come here and have the discussions, the conversations that I never get to have in my real life because nobody understands me. And the whole thing about the... We're going full Dull Listeners Club today, by the way.
1: Mm-hmm.
0: The whole thing about the top rack in your dishwasher where you put the glasses and the mugs in there and you put them downwards so that the water sprays up and cleans out the glass. But then if there's like a little divot in the bottom of the glass, then you get all that leftover water that you got to stand there and take a tea towel and go and wipe them all out. I hate that part. That's the worst part of unloading the dishwasher. Somebody said the wife and I always try to open the dishwasher door as soon as it's done, and that lets the steam evaporate. Then you don't get that. Recommend it. Maybe I'm just lame 40-year-old adult, but it's satisfying. Yeah. The one thing about our new dishwasher, it has automatic door opening technology.
1: What is that?
0: At the end of the cycle, it goes, plays a little tune, and then the door goes, boop. It opens a little bit and lets, as a matter of fact, this is sad and this makes me a horrible father. Horrible. When we first got that dishwasher and my gifted children were still living at home, I accused one of them of opening the dishwasher door before it was done. And she's like, no, I didn't. Yes, you did. I was not nice. And then I was home one day, just sitting in the living room, and then all of a sudden I heard the dishwasher play a little melody, and then all of a sudden, boop, the door opened. I felt horrible. Terrible. But yeah, I've got a pretty sophisticated dishwasher.
1: An even hotter tip, you take your tea towel when that door's open, drape it off on the inside.
0: On top of all the glasses?
1: No, in the door. That tea towel will soak up all of the moisture.
0: Really?
1: Yeah, it'll dry faster.
0: Wow. Is this good radio or is this really bad radio? I'm starting to feel like it's bad radio. Hey guys, just wondering if Garner also fits in some calf raises for his incredible calves while he's drying his glasses in the dishwasher. Wade, as a matter of fact, I do, Wade.
1: Oh.
0: I have to lift over top. The door is open and the glass and mug cupboard is right above the dish, so I kind of have to do that. Yeah,
1: little tippy toe move.
0: And that's how my calves got so ripped unloading the dishwasher.
1: That's right.
0: So,
1: and that's why it's a shortened pants summer. Yep, so you can show those babies
0: that's
1: off.
0: That's right. You know how a minute ago I was saying, you know why I love coming to work? Because of the paycheck, the 4 hours a day, and having these conversations with people. I feel like this is a conversation that no one really wanted. So now we move on. 10029 if you're texting, if you want to call the show, 780-423-1029. I was talking about this yesterday.

0: yesterday morning about this time. I was looking at all the Billboard charts yesterday, like the rock albums, alternative albums. The most streamed albums is, like, that's one of the lists on Billboard. This guy holds number one and number two. He holds the top two spots, followed by a 50-year-old album from Fleetwood Mac, Rumors, is number three. That's crazy.
1: Weird.
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0: wife, Pete Davidson, Aziz Ansari, and more. 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
13: 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We're all good in traffic. It's been a pretty quiet morning, but if you do come across anything major, you can always text 10029. Sonic Weather, it is going to be mainly sunny today with some clouds, maybe showers rolling in late this afternoon. High of 28 degrees, down to 17 overnight, 28 again tomorrow, 29 on Thursday. Right now at Sonic, it's 16 degrees.
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0: My Chemical Romance. Welcome to the Black Parade on Sonic 102.9. Welcome to the Garner Andrews Show, the other Black Parade, where today we're discussing dishwashers. I wish I was joking. Doing a little dull listeners club here this morning. Everybody's flexing about their dishwasher, except for me. When we renovated our kitchen a few years ago, got all new appliances, garbage. Our old dishwasher was a Bosch.
1: Yeah.
0: And it was probably, by the time I threw that one into the river, it was probably, I don't know, 15 years old, 15 or 18 years old, something like that. And it worked like a hot damn. That was a serious...

0: Sirius dishwashing machine, I'll tell you that.
1: Yeah, we're running a Bosch, too.
0: Oh, must be nice. Series 300, Series 800?
1: I think 800? It's a
0: 300. Oh, the 300. Yeah. Give me a break.
1: It's about 10 years old now, but it's doing the job.
0: I mean, you can get a 300 for about $800 now. The 800's still running 2K.
1: Yeah.
0: Somewhere in that neighborhood. So. I feel like I just lost my own concentration here. No, this stems from, first of all, I'm glad to hear that other people are suffering along with me when it comes to the dishwasher does its thing, and then you go to unload the dishwasher, but the divots, the dimple things in the glasses and the coffee mugs are all full of water, and you gotta wipe them out, otherwise you're just creating a giant slip and slide in your kitchen because water's flying everywhere and it's all over your clothes, and now people think you peed your pants, but you didn't. You're like, I was unloading the dishwasher. It's a real problem. Voice note. Hang on.
2: Morning. This is Monica. Just thought I would let you know my technique to get the moisture off the top of all of the cups when the dishwasher's done. I also am a can't handle it. It's more so when I'm putting it away. I can't handle water falling all over me and on the floor and making a mess. Yeah. When the dishwasher's done its cycle, I open the door and I give both the top rack and the bottom rack a shaky shaky because the water that's sitting on the stuff then is not there if it's shaken off.
0: Oh my God.
2: So yeah, that's my technique. Give everything a shaky shaky. Solves my problem. Hopefully it solves Garner's too.
0: How have I never thought of the shaky shaky?
1: That's so simple.
0: Yeah.
1: So like the drawer is still fully pushed in, you just give it a wiggle?
0: Wow. Huh. How many shelves you got in that Bosch of yours?
1: Two. That's all you need.
0: Get out of here. I got a third shelf in mine.
1: Oh, that dumb thing on the top for your cutlery?
0: Yeah, the one that anytime you're in the drawer going, where's the GD cheese grater? You always know it's in the dishwasher. Where's the bread knife? It's always in that top shelf.
1: Don't put your bread knife in the dishwasher. You're going to dull that thing.
0: It's cheap. I don't care. It's garbage. You know what I did? This is years ago. I was laying some sod in my yard and...
1: Not a euphemism.
0: Oh my God. Is that a euphemism for something I don't understand? For outdoor mommy and daddy recreation? Anyway, I was laying some sod in my yard and... I watched a YouTube video or something on how to cut the corners, and they said, you know what you use? A bread knife.
1: Yeah.
0: So I went to a dollar store, and I bought a two-pack of bread knives. I used one for cutting sod, and the other one is my bread knife.
1: Now. Wow.
0: Yeah. So I really don't care if it goes in the dishwasher and it gets all dull. I don't care. I'm into that thing for probably less than a dollar. Anyway, I'm serious. I don't want to talk about dishwashers anymore. But you do, apparently. Huh, somebody just said, I just tuned in, heard about dishwashers. We just got a Bosch 300 series.
1: Nice.
0: And it shines a light on the floor to let you know that it's ready or not. What year are we living in? My new dishwasher has nothing on the front of it. You have to kind of look between the... If you have to peer into the crack between the countertop and the top of the dishwasher where the buttons are, and then there's a little light in there, but it does not shine a light on the floor. It's garbage.
1: Okay. But it's so quiet, you can't hear it running. That's a good flex.
0: Yeah. What decibel are you running on the Bosch 300?
1: I think it's 47.
0: Oh, my God. That's too loud.
1: It's not bad.
0: Yeah. Stop texting about dishwashers. I'm not going to take your bait anymore. You're trying to tank the show. 10029. If you're texting, if you're calling, it's 780-423-1029. 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
1: Look, if you had one shot or one opportunity to seize everything you ever wanted in one moment, would you capture it?

Gloria's son's new plan on the Garner Andrews Show here on Sonic 102.9. It is 9:16. More chances on their way today for you to get your name in the draw for Sonic's Get the Hell Out of Here trip number 81. Perhaps the most exotic trip we've ever given away. A trip for two to Regina, Saskatchewan to see Foo Fighters at Mosaic Stadium outdoors. That'll be good. 2 days before they play here. So you'll be in Regina. You'll see Foo Fighters there September 15th. And then maybe you'll choose to go see them again here on September 17th. The trip includes airfare for you and somebody else, hotel accommodation, tickets to the show, and $500 spending money. More chances all day long here on Sonic. Whenever you hear a Foo Fighters song, just text the word WIN to 10029 and maybe you'll win your way in. Your Sonic weather, there is a slight chance of showers today, about 28 degrees. It kind of looks right now like it could rain. It's going to be nice and warm. Same kind of day again tomorrow, but look ahead to Thursday and Friday. Sunny and 30 degrees both of those days. 18 degrees right now with Hozier on Sonic 102.9.

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Not long now till those guys point their super hip retro boogie van towards Edmonton, Alberta, Canada, and play Rogers Place here June 3rd. Still some tickets available for that show. Welcome to the Garner Andrews Show, the show that stars you. Earlier this morning, we played some clips of... So Rivers Cuomo from Weezer. I don't know if it happened overnight or what it was. A lot of people are saying, did he mean to upload those song clips for everyone to hear? But he did. I haven't checked to see if they're still there. But on his YouTube channel, Rivers Cuomo uploaded... It sounds like he just recorded himself playing acoustic guitar in his bedroom and doing cover versions of really well-known songs. I love it. It's so raw. It's so pure. It's so innocent. I feel like his little songs, his covers, could be the soundtrack to a super hip indie movie. I'll just play you a few here. This is what it sounds like. Of course, Billie Jean. Can tell that's Rivers Cuomo.

So anyway, there's like 15. Okay, I'm going to fade this out now. There's probably about 15 different songs that he's uploaded to his YouTube channel. If you just search Rivers Cuomo on there, you can listen to them all. I like them. I especially like his version of Sweet Child of Mine. It is, you know what? Speaking of music, let's do something new. Newish. Young the Giant. It's a different kind of love. And it's on Sonic 102.9.

0: Next time that song comes on, pay attention to what the drummer is doing.
1: Wow.
0: The Lemonheads drummer doing most of the heavy lifting on that song. I'll bet you at the end of the recording, he probably just died. It's their version of Mrs. Robinson. What a great cover song. It is 9:42 now. Time for me to get out of here and make way for Chantel. Of course, she's going to play another Foo Fighters song for you. It's coming up before lunch, I'll tell you that much. When you hear it, text the word WIN to 10029. Maybe you'll win Get the Hell Out of Here trip number 81 to see Foo Fighters in Regina. Also, while you got your phone in your hand, I know it's always there, you should take, I don't know, exactly 15 seconds and text the word SKIP to 10029, and it's as easy as that. Somebody do that by the end of the month, and somebody's going to win a $600 SKIP gift card. SKIP is the word. 10029 is the number to text that to. Have a great day, everybody.
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1: 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And our next Get the Hell Out of Here is about to take off.
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Arctic Monkeys here on Sonic 102.9. Good morning. My name's Chantel. I'm feeling good this morning. Thursday last week, I let you know that my car broke down on the hen day. It was horrible, but yesterday, finally got it towed away. Got a new car. Well, new to me car. So I'm feeling good. This weekend, I actually can go places. Yeah, small wins. Which, hey, speaking of going places, if you're doing any road trips over the next little bit, later in June, the Canada Strong Pass is coming back this summer. So you can roll up to national parks without having to stop and pay for a pass at the gate, which is nice. It felt kind of like a rebel last year, just driving through the Jasper gates, like not stopping for anybody, even though everybody else is also driving through. Anyways, then museums and galleries will be cheaper and all that jazz. They kick that off June 19th. This is Tame Impala. It's Dracula. New music discovery on Sonic.

1029 Alternative Edmonton. Hey, I'm Chantel. Get the hell out of here kicked off yesterday. Your chance to see Foo Fighters in Regina. We'll hook you up with $500 to spend, hotel, flights, tickets to the show for you and a friend. That $500 to spend already is so good because you can load up on merch from Foo Fighters or Queens of the Stone Age. They're opening up that show, don't forget. You get a whole bunch of $12 drinks with $500. Just keep listening for any song from Foo Fighters. And when you do hear it, text the word WIN to 10029. Okay? Keep on listening. This is Cameron Whitcomb, Kingdom of Fear on Sonic.

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0: guys are going to be at K-Days this summer. It's Mother Mother on Sonic 102.9. I'm Chantel. Oh, man, did you see that video of the kid just being a shark at the Blue Jays game? The Jays were playing the Pittsburgh Pirates. And then a Pirates outfielder, Valdez, got his first career home run. This was during Sunday night's game. And this kid caught the ball. And they're like, this should be easy to get back. It's just a kid. Nope.
1: With his first major league home run and a young junior Jay right there in the green hoodie picks up the ball. And now the relievers are negotiating. Get a pen. We'll sign the ball. We'll give him a bat. But it looks like our man is driving up the price here. He's driving a hard bargain to the point where a Pirates official has come out and he's on the phone with somebody in the clubhouse.
0: So this official's on the phone, the kid's on the phone, they're slinging deals. They offered him 3 signed baseballs in exchange for that. Baseball didn't do the trick. I guess the kid was on the phone with his dad, started slinging deals. He left with a signed bat and a hat. Man, I should have brought that kid with me when I bought my car.

7:41 with Fat Lip. It's Sonic 102.9. I'm Chantel. Last night, the American Music Awards happened, and this band, 21 Pilots, won the award for Best Rock/Alternative Artist. They also performed this song. It's new music discovery from 21 Pilots' Drag Path.

Pearl Jam is going to be hiring a new drummer at some point soon, or maybe they already have since Matt Cameron left. Apparently in the fall, we're going to find out who's joining Pearl Jam. I'm Chantel, by the way. This is Sonic 1029. On another note, though, recently that movie The Mandalorian and Grogu came out with Pedro Pascal, so he's been doing a bunch of press tours and stuff recently, popping up at comic expos, all types of things. And lately, Pedro Pascal has been

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Beastie Boys are on Sonic 102.9 Alternative Edmonton. Hey, I'm Chantel. Get the Hell Out of Here kicked off yesterday. I hope you've been listening for a track from Foo Fighters. Whenever you hear a Foo Fighters song, text the word WIN to 10029. You could be getting to Regina on us. We'll hook you up with flights, hotel, tickets to the show, $500 in spending money, and you get to see Queens of the Stone Age and Foo Fighters. By the way, Queens of the Stone Age opening up that show. And maybe, wink, wink, nudge, nudge, we're going to be playing a Foo Fighters song soon. Like, maybe within the hour. We're starting out the contest. I'll be nice to you. This is Arkells featuring Portugal the Man. Money.

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WSS on Sonic 1029. I'm Chantel. The American Music Awards were last night. Somber brought in a ton of awards. He won Best Rock Girl Alternative Album. He also won Best Alternative Rock Song for that song Back to Friends. He performed one of his most recent songs, and there was like rain on the stage. You know that? This is what I'm thinking of. But you know back when Tom Holland did that lip sync battle, and he did a version of Rihanna's Umbrella, and it started raining. It was kind of like that, but more serious and less funny. Anyways, hey, by the way, Get the Hell Outta Here is still going on. Your chance to listen for a Foo Fighters song. When you hear Foo Fighters, text WIN to 10029. It could be coming up sooner than you think. This is Somber 12 to 12.

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1: 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And our next Get the Hell Out of Here is about to take off.
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1: 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Today at 5:05, Lauren is giving away $500 gift cards to Shoppers Drug Mart. Yeah, every day this week. I can't believe they give us $500 to Shoppers a day. That's crazy. Lauren's playing a game with you called Proper Shoppers. So she'll give you like a fun, weird scenario. And you just tell us what you would buy from Shoppers in that scenario. And you can win $500.

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That'll be at 5:05 p.m. with Lauren. But also, we're doing our Get the Hell Out of Here. 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
1: All right, let's see who we got on the phone here, who we may be sending to Regina to see Foo Fighters with free flights, hotels, tickets to the show, spending money, $500 in spending money. 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
2: Hello?
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1: Michelle, this is Chantel from Sonic.
2: Hi, Chantel.
1: And I'm going to put you in the draw, Michelle, to get the hell out of here to see Foo Fighters.
2: Oh, no way. That's awesome. Thank you so much.
1: Yeah, no worries. Who would you bring with you on this trip?
2: Definitely my husband.
1: Your husband?
2: Yeah.
1: Are you guys big Foo Fighters fans?
2: Yeah, we're fans of the band for sure.
1: Yeah, Queens of the Stone Age is opening up too. It's going to be a good show.
2: Yeah, absolutely.
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0: New music discovery from Talk. It's Time Machine on Sonic 102.9. I'm Chantel. Lane, I got to pass you the reins here. I'm taking up too much time.
1: Ooh, is it time for me to qualify somebody to get the hell out of here?
0: Maybe. You just got to keep listening for a Foo Fighters song. We just added Michelle into the draw. She would bring her husband. Michelle seemed nice.
1: Yeah, she did.
0: Yeah. Keep on listening for your chance to hear a Foo Fighters song. Whenever you hear it, text the word WIN 10029 and maybe Lane.

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You know, 25 years ago, that was the biggest song on the planet. Yeah, the lead singer, Crazy Tim, tragically passed away just a few years ago from drug overdose. Not entirely unlike the lead singer of Mother Love Bone, the late Andrew Wood. And this next song from Alice in Chains was actually written in tribute to him. And even 34 years later, it's just as relevant as the day it came out. In fact, it was recently voted by Revolver readers to be the greatest bass line of all time. It's Wood. This is Resurrection Radio on Sonic.

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You know, in honor of the 10th anniversary of their final tour, and tragically, Hip is releasing a live album, and then the CBC is doing a rebroadcast of the national concert in August. Should mention, too, 50 Mission Cap. The recording is from the Edmonton show. You hear the little clappy-doos at the end. That might be you. You're texting 10029. Hey, Lane Mitchell, does Get the Hell Out of Here to See Foo Fighters still count if you play it during Resurrection Radio? I think it does. In fact, now that you mention it, I'm kind of jonesing for some Foo Fighters. Maybe dust off some classic Foo, let's say before 1 o'clock. Yeah, next chance to get the hell out of here. Trip 81, see Foo Fighters in Regina. Coming up. Music now from David Bowie. Modern Love is on Res Radio.

This is Resurrection Radio on Sonic 102.9, Green Day, Minority. That was one of the first sort of outwardly political songs Green Day ever wrote. I mean, prior to Minority, their music was a little more sophomoric, kind of like early Blink-182, maybe. Like, thematically, though, Minority was a pivot for the band, right? They started writing more anti-propaganda songs, songs about rejection of the status quo, and setting the stage for future hits like American Idiot, The American Dream is Killing Me. Hey, my name's Lane Mitchell, and your chance to get the hell out of here and see Foo Fighters in Regina, at trip number 81, it's coming up. Ooh. Like, within the next 20 minutes, I'm going to play something from Foo Fighters. When you hear it, text WIN to 10029. 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
0: It's all hands on deck for Colorado. 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

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We're going to be friends. That was released on White Stripes' third album. Sort of the breakout album, really. In White Blood Cells. I don't remember it being a big song when it came out in 2001. But 3 years later, you may remember it was featured in the opening credits to Napoleon Dynamite, which brought it to a whole new audience.

Canadians. My name's Lane Mitchell. Get the hell out of here, Trip 81. Your chance to qualify is coming up in less than 10 minutes. I'm going to play something from Foo Fighters. When you hear it, text the word win to 10029. You could be going. This is where it's at. It's Beck on Resurrection Radio.

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Good Day at the Races from Colorado. Now, naively, when I first heard that song, I just thought it was about, I don't know, forbidden love. Way down low, but I got somebody to love. Good Day at the Races is actually a tribute to Queen frontman Freddie Mercury. Yeah, Colorado frontman Menno says it's not so much about his music, though. It's more about his courage for coming out, embracing his sexuality, celebrating his sexuality. My name's Lane Mitchell. Resurrection Radio continues now with Pixies. This is Monkey Wrench.

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3: 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Because Pixies have Monkey Gone to Heaven. Foo Fighters have Monkey Ranch.
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Bush and Glycerin, Sonic 102.9, Alternative Edmonton. Gunning for a high of 28 degrees today, but it is another one of those days, just like yesterday, where, like, if you're sitting in an air-conditioned office, you look outside, it doesn't look like a nice day out. Kind of cloudy, looks like it could rain. It is supposed to rain later, actually, 6, 7 o'clock, maybe. Just slight chance we get a little sprinkle. Still a nice day, though, 24 right now, with music from a band that's playing this year's Pigeon Lake Music Festival. Now, they announced a handful of the bands early on, but they've been making some tweaks, some fun little additions here and there. You have, Tea Party? You got the Trues? This band here has been added. Sheepdogs, Keep Out of the Storm is on Sonic.

Sonic 1029, Billy Talent, River Below. Hey, sweet little prize up for grabs all this week with Lauren Hunter. You get a bunch of money to spend at Shoppers Drug Mart. Yeah, they've got the Friends and Family event on today and tomorrow. You save like 20% almost everything in the store. But you got a chance to win $500 to spend at Shoppers Drug Mart every day this week. Buy a lot of stuff at Shoppers for $500. I always buy my books there. Is that a weird place to buy books? I know I should go to Indigo. Maybe that makes me basic. They only have like, I don't know, what, like 20 or 30 different books at Shoppers? They always seem to have like a good one though. You know, one that's like kind of artfully curated, we'll say. Anyway, win that coming up just after 5 o'clock with Lauren Hunter. Meanwhile, new music discovery from Muse. Yeah, their brand new album is out a month from today, actually. The WOW signal. From it, this is Be With You. Sonic 1029.

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9. Hey, another chance at that $1,000 tomorrow morning on the Garner Andrew Show with no time to Google. We hit you with 9 easy questions. You get them right, you get $1,000. One of the questions this morning, what is the polite hand gesture when someone cuts in front of you in traffic? The hand wave, right? And somebody lets you in, you give them a little wavy-do. Although I have mixed feelings about that at zipper merges. Because zipper merges, you're supposed to alternate like left, right, left, right. So really, are they letting you in or are they just not blocking your way? So in a sense, it's weird to be like, hey, thanks for not blocking my way. That said, waves are free. So if it makes people feel good, give them one anyway. Did they let you in? Did they not? Does it matter? Hey, give them a wave. They're free. More No Time to Google tomorrow morning, 7:15. On the Garner Andrew Show. This is Sour Patch. It's Ruby Waters on Sonic.

Sound like 1029, I want to know where my money went. That's a great lyric. Although I know where my money went. It was Costco and Esso, in that order. Boy Golden and Suffer. Unfortunately, no Edmonton date for Boy Golden on the current tour. I mean, he was just here with William Prince. He is, however, going to be down in Calgary playing the Stampede July 5th. You get a chance to go see him. You should do it. Hey, guy's got such a style, too. Remember when we did our tap room session at Sea Change? He showed up wearing, like, this bright green Adidas tracksuit and a giant cowboy hat. And I'm like, that's the only guy in the world that can pull off that look. Hey, music now from Fall Out Boy. Dance Dance is on Sonic 102.9.

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iconic Sonic 1029, The Darkness. I believe in a thing called love. Hey, Masters of the Universe, that new He-Man movie, that comes out a week from Friday, and The Darkness did the theme song. And I will say it is very, it's very The Darkness. It is literally exactly what you would expect. I do kind of feel like they were the perfect choice for that. Now, Jared Leto stars in this new He-Man movie as Skeletor. And I wanted to see it before. I mean, you know, like as a kid growing up, I watched He-Man. I thought it was cool. You know, so naturally, I'm intrigued. I wanted to watch it. But then I found out Jared Leto didn't like at all how it turned out. And that somehow has made it even more compelling. I'm more curious to see how it turned out. Because, I mean, Jared Leto is like a very artsy-fartsy kind of guy. And, I mean, I'm not going to see the new He-Man movie, you know, to satiate some sophisticated artistic need in my life. I'm going because I think it's just going to be nostalgic, to say the very least. Again, that's out a week from Friday. Hey, new music discovery now from 21 Pilots. This is called Drag Path.

Blink 182 and First Dates, Sonic 1029, Alternative Edmonton. It's Lane Mitchell. It is the 26th of May today. It is World Dracula Day. Yeah, World Dracula Day. I was like, why does Dracula get his own day? Well, apparently today commemorates the publication of Bram Stoker's iconic horror novel, Dracula, first released on this day in 1897. Now, I read that. My first

thought was, well, why wouldn't you release it like closer to Halloween? You know, and there's actually a great answer. See, well, Halloween existed in some form for, I don't know, 2,000 years or more. We only started celebrating it with costumes and candy in 1898, the very next year. Actually, like the first recorded instance of children dressing up in disguise on Halloween, going door to door, collecting candy. Vancouver, BC, 1898, the year after Dracula was released. Anyway, getting back to our theme for today's Sonic Threesome of Three, I'm thinking today we do songs about monsters. Now, be it vampires, werewolves, zombies, if it mentions monsters in any capacity, hit me with it on the Sonic text line. We will get to the best of the best, your favorites, coming up at 3 o'clock. This is Hotel Mira, Making Progress. Sonic 102.9, Alternative Edmonton.

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0: Linkin Park, What I've Done. Sonic 1029, Alternative Edmonton. Hey, I'm Lane Mitchell, and earlier in the show, we qualified Heather for Get the Hell Out of Here Trip 81. Here's the deal. You hear a Foo Fighters song, any song from Foo Fighters, even if it's Resurrection Radio, which it was for Heather. You text the word win to 10029. You could be off to see Foo Fighters and Queens of the Stone Age in Regina. We'll fly out there, take care of your hotel, and get you some spending cash. A fun little rock and roll road trip. Will I be playing more Foo Fighters before the end of the show? Yeah, I'm going to. Tell you what, I'll make it easy on you. Like an hour from now, I'm going to play another Foo Fighters song. That's your next chance to qualify, okay? Again, the word you're texting is win. This is Matt Goodband, Hello Time Bomb on Sonic.
1: I found me a reason, so check me tomorrow. 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

0: Can we make a start?
1: That's the song from the Ted Lasso trailer. Yeah, season 5 out this summer. Mumford & Sons, Rubber Band Man featuring Hozier on Sonic. Hey, my name's Lane Mitchell. It was on this day in 1897 that Bram Stoker's Dracula was released. So in honor of that, we are doing songs about monsters for your Sonic 3-Smith-3. Yeah, vampires, werewolves, zombies, politicians, any song about a monster. Text your favorite to 10029. We will get to those coming up at 3. Arcade Fire, this is Rebellion. Sonic 1029.

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0: On honor of the release of Bram Stoker's Dracula on this day in 1897, we're doing songs about monsters. Werewolves, vampires, zombies. Jane got a little creative with it. I like this. Talking Heads, Psycho Killer. Like the killer is a monster. Like a monster of a man. Okay. I like that. From Laura, Bullet with Butterfly Wings, Smashing Pumpkins. You know, the opening lyric, right? The world is a vampire. Or from Jeff, driving around for work. What about Jason Isbell, If We Were Vampires? Oh, I like that one.
3: If we were vampires and death was a joke, we'd go out on the
0: Yeah, I got that one on my Lane Chill playlist. You know, I'm not going to lie, I make a mean playlist. The titles could use some work. Lane Chill. Maybe like Chill Vibes. Musical Tranquilizers. No, you still like Lane Chill? Okay, we'll stick with that for now. What about from Laura? Lane, freaking love that new Dracula song. You're talking Tame Impala. Songs about monsters today on your Sonic Threesome of Three.

Ooh, certified banger. Tame Impala, that is Dracula. Part of today's Sonic 3x3. Three songs, one theme. Theme today's song is about monsters. Vampires, werewolves. Let's see, from Jeff, Thriller by Michael Jackson, or Monster from Imagine Dragons. From Dean, Shinedown Monsters is a beauty. 'Cause my monster's out there. Okay, just for the record, artists with the song called either Monster or Monsters, we've got Shinedown, James Blunt, All Time Low, Imagine Dragons, Skillet, Kanye West, Whiskey Myers, Ella Langley. That's just to start. Or this one from Travis. What a purple people eater. It was a one.

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1: Oh, that's a monster jam, it is. This from Jackie, what about Monster Hospital? Does that count? Well, technically, it's about a hospital for monsters. Or is it like a monster hospital? Like, wow, that's a huge hospital. It's a monster hospital. No, one of the two.
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Sonic 1029, Metric, and Monster Hospital. We're doing songs about monsters. I'm kind of regretting this theme a little bit. Kind of wishing we saved it for Monster Jam weekend, then I could have called it Monster Jams. Let's see. Popular Monster, Falling in Reverse. I see here from Bruce. From Nick, Mommy's Little Monster, Social D. Got Scary Monsters from Bowie, from Joe, from Colin. Werewolves of London. Godzilla by Blue Oyster Cult. Vampires in Love by Marvelous 3. Ooh, and a little bit of a battle here over Zombie. Andrew wants the Bad Wolves cover. Alejandro wants the original. Do I have to make the... I wish I didn't have to choose here. I'm going to have to go with the OG. I will.

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3: 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Regina?

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9: 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No major crashes or stalls at this time. As for Sonic weather, chance of showers starting up later on this afternoon, possibly early this evening. Dipping down to 17 degrees overnight, and then tomorrow, much of the same. High up around 28, but again, that chance of showers lingering through the day. Right now, 27 degrees here at Sonic.
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I always wondered when they perform it in Quebec if they sang it Courage. 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Hey, my name's Lane Mitchell. It is, it's going to be a hot, sweaty evening. It is. If you don't feel like cooking, I don't blame you. 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
1: Hello?
2: Nathan Lane Mitchell from Sonic 1029. How the heck are you?
1: Hey, what's going on, buddy?
2: Not a whole bunch, just playing some Foo Fighters. Maybe qualifying you to get the hell out of here.
1: Sure, sounds good, thanks.
2: Yeah, trip number 81. We could be flying you off to Regina. Sorry about that, by the way. You ever been to Regina?
1: You know what, I have not.
2: Well, now's your chance. Trip of a lifetime.
1: There we go. There you go.
2: Yeah, but Foo Fighters in Regina? Are you going to see them here?
1: I probably won't be, no. But Regina seems like a good place to see them.
2: Yeah, we'll tell you what. You win this thing, we'll take care of your flights, your hotel. You have $500 of spending cash.
1: Yep, sounds pretty good to me.
2: You're all set.
1: Hey, appreciate it.
0: Your next chance to get the hell out of here, trip number 81 to see Foo Fighters in Regina, could be coming up at any time. 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

criminal. Hey, Lauren Hunter's in here next. She's got $500 for you to spend at Shoppers Drug Mart. And you're lucky she was going to spend that money on getting me a deluxe nose hair trimmer from there so I could be a smooth DJ. No, she's giving it to you instead because they've got the Friends and Family event on at Shoppers Drug Mart today and tomorrow. You get 20% off almost anything in the store. You know, $500 to spend at Shoppers, though, that's pretty good. And you can win that every day this week with Lauren Hunter. That'll be coming up just after 5 o'clock. Music now from R. Kells, a track featuring Portugal the Man. 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

0: 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Crashes, stalls, major stuff, please text 10029. Sonic weather, good chance we'll get some showers this evening, and then dipping down to 17 degrees tomorrow, a day very much like today. And chance of showers lingering through the day, but still hot, a high of 28. Right now, 27 degrees here at Sonic.
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0: It's time to rock and time to talk with the least popular girl on the block. 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
1: Welcome to Collector's Corner. What do you collect? And if so, how many pieces do you have in that collection? Text us 10029. Because in music news you probably can't use, a man was just crowned as having the world's largest Iron Maiden memorabilia collection with 4,167 pieces. But John, you have a collection with even more pieces?
2: From my jigsaw puzzles, and I really like them. I got 83 1,000 piece puzzles all by the same artist, so it's pretty impressive.
1: 83? That's 83,000 pieces to solve, John.
2: Yes, it is. Yes, it is. But and you know what? I've done them all at least twice.
1: What?
2: And there are some that are missing a couple here, but I marked that on the box so everybody knows. And
1: well, I think I'm missing a few pieces at times, to be honest.
2: Well, me too, because I keep doing them.
1: Fair. Sonic.

0: 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I'm Lauren Hunter, and we want to send you to the exotic prairie paradise that is
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0: Grab your bunny hugs and attempt to cheer for the Saskatchewan Rough Riders, because we want to send you to get the hell out of here to see the Foo Fighters in Regina. Yes, this is a story you're going to pass down to your grandkids of how an Edmonton radio station sent you to Saskatchewan. Basically, just be listening every day on Sonic. Whenever you hear a Foo Fighters song, could be at literally any time except right now when I'm speaking, you text the word WIN to 10029 and you could be qualified to be a finalist for the trip. It's going to be awesome. And fun Regina fact for you, by the way, did you know every single tree in that city is planted by hand? They have over 500,000 trees, and because it was such a bald prairie when it was created, all of their trees were planted by hand, which is honestly kind of impressive. I can't even care for one tree, let alone, like, 500,000. I killed, like, a houseplant just by looking at it. Nicely done, Regina. It's metric. This is Victim of Luck now on Sonic.

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3: This is Rob.
0: Rob, it's Lauren calling from Sonic because you just qualified to get the hell out of here to see the Foo Fighters in Regina.
3: Woohoo! Great, I promised my wife a trip down south.
0: Hey, there you go. It's probably not the south she imagined, but it's geographically correct.
3: That's great. Thank you.
0: Fun fact about Regina, by the way, did you know that every single tree in the city was planted by hand because it was such a bald prairie when it was created that literally all of the trees there were planted by people?
3: Wow. You learn something new every day.
0: I know, right? It's amazing Regina can care for all those trees because I can't even keep one houseplant alive, Robert.
3: No, I'm outside doing yard work right now. So, yeah, I'm working on the trees in my yard right now.
0: It's almost like you're

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1: Sonic Traffic and Weather
7: 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Traffic-wise, there's a collision on the QE2 going northbound after Glen Park Road.

0: Stay left to avoid that one. Also, northbound 82nd Street at 124th Ave, there's a stall in the right lane causing delays. Anything else you see, text your buds at Sonic 10029. Weather-wise, tonight, 16, slight chance of showers. Tomorrow, 29 and sunny. And Thursday, 30 and sunny. Nice. Right now at Sonic, it's 26. And hang tight. 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
1: I sure am.
0: Heck yes, because the Family and Friends event is on now at Shoppers Drug Mart today and tomorrow only. You can get 20% off almost anything in store. Basically, we're going to put 30 seconds on the clock and give you some fun, ridiculous scenarios. You tell us rapid fire what you would be buying at Shoppers for that scenario, okay?
1: Okay, sounds good.
0: Are you ready, Matea?
1: Let's do it.
0: Go! You're in your 30s, but you partied like your 20s.
1: Compression socks.
0: So you were going to say Tylenol, not... All right. You have guests coming in 5 minutes, and your house smells suspicious.
1: A breeze.
0: You ate a bad beef taco, and you need sweet, sweet relief fast. And lastly, you locked eyes with the cashier when buying this. What is it?
1: Tampon.
0: Congratulations! You have completed Proper Shoppers and just won a $500.

0: Shoppers Drug Mart gift card.
1: Amazing. Thank you so much.
0: I love that you would get compression socks when you party too hard.
1: Well, you know, you're like your ankles and your feet and all that get swollen if you're standing and dancing for too long.
0: No, I don't know. That's never happened.
1: Oh.
0: Be listening tomorrow at 5:05. We'll have another $500 Shoppers Drug Mart gift card that could be yours to win. It's new music discovery now on Sonic from a band that won an American Music Award last night. This is 21 Pilots with Drag Path.

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0: The Black Keys in Vancouver. And our next Get the Hell Out of Here is about to take off.
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20: 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Traffic-wise, collision earlier, QE2 northbound after Glen Park Road. Stay left to avoid. Anything else, text your friends at Sonic 10029, and I'll read it out poorly on the air. Weather-wise, Wednesday, 29 and sunny,

0: today, 30 and sunny. 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

0: Welcome to Collector's Corner. We're talking about the guy who got a Guinness World Record recently for world's largest Iron Maiden collection, whatever floats your boat. He has 4,168 pieces. He does not have an Iron Maiden ironing board, though, sadly. But we want to hear about your own crazy collections and how many pieces you have in them. Robert?
1: I collect comic books. When I say comic books, I mean comic books.
0: How many comic books do you have, Robert?
1: Well over 10,000. I had 10,000 10 years ago, and I've been collecting ever since. Ever since I was a kid, I collect.
0: Robert!
1: And I'm almost 60 years old.
0: Where do you house these things? You need like a museum archive.
1: I can't say, Lauren. That's kind of top secret.
0: Wow. So this is like a comic book vault, essentially.
1: Yeah. I've got low number Batman comics. I have low number Spider-Man.
0: Would some of these compare to an Edmonton Oilers salary?
1: How about hundreds of thousands of dollars, not millions?
0: Wow, dude. So, forget the superheroes in your comics. You should be your own superhero. You're comic book man.
1: No. There's other people, like I said, in the city that have way more than I have.
0: 10,000. Yeah, that's a pretty measly collection, Robert.
1: Yeah.
0: You should really step it up.
1: I'll get on it. Sonic.

0: New music discovery from the band playing Rockin' Thunder this summer at Kinsmen Park in Edmonton. That's the Glorious Sons with New Plan. Hey, Sonic, who might this be?
1: This is Stu.
0: What's cooking, Stu? Haha, see what I did there?
1: Yeah, just getting off work.
0: Ah, what do you do, Stu? That rhymed.
1: I do maintenance on apartment buildings.
0: Chef that cooks your signature stews?

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1: 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The Pigeon Lake Concert Series with Everclear, Hotel Mira, The Blue Stones, and more. August 27th through 30th at Mulhurst Bay. And Weird Al Yankovic, September 1st at Rogers Place. 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
16: 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Traffic-wise, collision earlier, QE2 northbound after Glen Park Road. Stay left. Anything else, text your buds at Sonic 10029. Weather-wise, tomorrow 29 and sunny, Thursday 30 and sunny. And right now at Sonic, it's a scorching 29 out there. Nice.
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